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I do that.

0: 88.3, it's 826. I'm Paco. Buenas noches. Hope you're having a good night. Hey, let me ask you. My wife loves strawberries. Do you like strawberries? Sometimes we sit and watch TV and we eat fruit because it's better for you than eating potato chips, which we used to do, to be honest. Anyway, maybe you add them to shortcake or make smoothies with them. We do that sometimes. Maybe put them in pancakes. But did you know that they are really nutritious and a great sweet snack? They've got about 50 calories in a cup, and they've got 3 grams of fiber and even more vitamin C than an orange. More vitamin C than an orange. Strawberries, isn't that crazy? They also have a bunch of other stuff, potassium, antioxidants that support digestion and everything like that. And you know, lately I've been back in the gym trying to get myself in better shape. From last Friday, I've lost 3 pounds. So yay for that. Anyway, if you have strawberries and combine them with water and fiber, it can also help you feel full for longer. So for most people, strawberries are a regular treat, and that makes them an easy way to add extra nutrition to your summer snack. I just thought I'd share that with you. Just another tip from your Uncle Paco.
1: I miss my old house. Dad lost his job, and now we have to live with

0: 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I'm Zach with Keys for Kids.
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2: 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Let's take a quick look at Stress Saver traffic. Things are looking pretty good. I-4 eastbound, 192 to the 535. That'll take you 17 minutes. I-4 westbound, the 528 to the 535. That's a 13-minute ride. The 429 to the 532 is going to take you 14 minutes. But that's it. No incidents, no accidents, no additional delays, except for construction in the usual places. That, my friend, is your Z88.3 Stress Saver traffic.
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2: Well, let me tell you right now, I'm looking at the Z-Land Doppler radar, and I'm not seeing any rain anywhere in Z-Land. Though tonight, we've got a 20% chance of rain. It's going to be clear with a low at 78. Tomorrow, partly cloudy. We're supposed to have one of the hottest days the whole week tomorrow. 40% chance of rain. High 95, but it's going to feel like somewhere between 108 and 112. Yeah. Tomorrow night, cloudy, 50-50 chance of rain, low at 79. Right now in Melbourne, 80 in Daytona Beach and Ocala, 87, 86 in Orlando.
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0: Hi, I'm Tracy Leak from Z88.3. When your eyes open in the morning, it really is a gift from God.
1: I've been in that pit that you can't get out of, and it's scary, it's frustrating, but you are not alone. My story is I used to pray at night that God wouldn't let me wake up in the morning, and each morning I'd wake up and I'd say, hey, what are you doing? And then one day I woke up and I realized, you know what? He must have a plan for my life because I'm still here. And I started changing my prayer at night to say, God, please give me one more day. Praise God, you guys have been there, and God has been there, and His Bible has become my best friend.
0: When we can't see the blessing of waking up one more day, you can count on your Z to remind you God has a purpose for your life. Even when I walk through the darkest valley, I will not be afraid, for you are close beside me.

0: 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I'll praise you in the sun, in the day and the night, 24/7, 365.
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1: 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Let's take a quick look at Stress Saver traffic. How do you like that? No incidents, no accidents, and no delays. Just the way we like it. All right. And that, my friend, is your Z88.3 Stress Saver Traffic. Z-Land weather. Clear tonight. We've got about a 20% chance of rain. Low around 78. Then for tomorrow, partly cloudy. 40% chance of rain. High 95. But the heat index going to make it feel between 108 and 112. It's going to be the hottest day of the week. Then tomorrow night, cloudy, 50-50 chance of rain, low about 79. Right now in Melbourne, 80. In Daytona Beach, Ocala, and Orlando, it's 85.
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1: Hi, this is Pastor Joel Hunter with a question. Shouldn't we just fix the problem instead of avoiding it? A man got pulled over for not wearing his seatbelt 2 days in a row by the same policeman. The second time around, the officer asked, "So, have you learned anything?" He replied, "Yes, I've learned I need to take a different way home from work." In most cases, it's easier just to do what we know we should rather than avoid our responsibility. That's the story of Jonah, who God commanded to preach to Nineveh. But in Jonah 1:3, it says, Jonah ran away from the Lord. It was only after being trapped inside some unpleasant circumstances that he decided to do what he needed to do. God says, love your neighbor. Let's just go do it. Let's go help somebody.
0: 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Quick look at Stress Saver traffic. How do you like that? No incidents, no accidents, no delays outside of the normal expected construction. And that, my friend, is your Z88.3 Stress Saver traffic. Clear tonight, a 20% chance of rain, low at 78. Tomorrow, partly cloudy, 40% chance of rain. The high is going to be 95, but it's going to feel like somewhere between 108 and 112. Supposed to be the hottest day of the week, the hottest day so far this year, at least feels like. Tomorrow night, cloudy, a 50-50 chance of rain, low at 79. Right now in Melbourne, 80, 85 in Daytona Beach, Ocala, and Orlando.
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88.3, and I don't know if you've heard this, but the first time I ever heard this song, I thought it said, "The king is on the roof." It's Phil Wickham on the Z.

0: 98.3, 958. Buenas noches, I'm Paco, and I'm listening to Phil Wickham, and I'm looking on ZRadio.com. The Song of the Saints tour is coming October 9th to the Edition Financial Arena. I was going to say Kia Center, but I'm mistaken. It's the Edition Financial Arena on the UCF campus. And I'm looking at the tickets. Man, they're almost all gone. So if you want to go, let me tell you, it's probably a good idea to go to ZRadio.com and get your tickets on the website before they're gone, because I will tell you right now, if it's not going to be till October and there's just a smattering of tickets left, there won't be any left in October. Just saying. Another tip from your Uncle Paco. Okay, let's take a look at Stress Saver traffic real quick. I-4 westbound, Central Florida Parkway on-ramp to the 536 Disney Springs. That's a 10-minute tap of the brakes. The 528 eastbound, we've got a crash that's approaching the 417. The right shoulder there is blocked. And that's it. That, my friend, is your Z88.3 Stress Saver traffic. Clear tonight, a 20% chance of rain, low at 78. Tomorrow, partly cloudy, 40% chance of rain. The high is going to be 95, but it'll feel like between 108 and 112. It's supposed to be the hottest day of the year so far. Then tomorrow night, cloudy, 50-50 chance of rain, low at 79. Right now in Melbourne, 79, 82 in Daytona Beach. In Ocala and Orlando, it's 84, and that's going to do it for me. Remember, it's nice to be important, but it's more important to be nice. Vaya con Dios, you stay put, because the one and only Joel's up next, and I will see you tomorrow.
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How you doing? I'm Joel. By the way, guess what? You're already past the first day of the week. And I'm hoping that today is even better than it was yesterday.

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88.3, it's 10:15. Hey, if rent is on your mind because the first is this Saturday, bet you're probably not the only one. But thank goodness that AutoPay exists, right?

0: grew up in a very loud and vocal house, and I have to keep myself in check when my voice starts to get louder as I express myself in frustrating or angry moments. There is a twisted misconception that when you yell, you are then the one in control of the situation. I had a friend say something once that I just loved. He said, "When you are yelling, you are losing. With your kids, spouse, friends, coworkers, stranger who cut you off in traffic, you get to the point of yelling because you're angry or frustrated. It doesn't even matter what your words are. You're losing." Proverbs 29:11 says, "Fools give full vent to their rage, but the wise bring calm in the end." Let's take a deep breath in those moments. Recognize how out of control we are. Pray for wisdom. God has a better way for us to respond to others.
1: Z88.3, checking stress saver traffic. Got a 10-minute backup on I-4 westbound from the Central Florida Parkway on-ramp to State Road 536 in Disney Springs. We also have an accident on the beach line eastbound approaching State Road 417. The right shoulder is blocked. And that's your Z88.3 stress saver traffic. Still got about a 20% chance of rain in our Z-Land forecast tonight, of low of around 77, but it could feel like 108 tomorrow with a 40% chance of rain and a high of around 95. Currently in Melbourne, it's 79. It's 82 in Daytona Beach. We're at 84 in Ocala and Orlando.
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Hey, if you're one of our college graduates from earlier this spring, let me tell you, how does it feel to not have to worry about going back to school?

Z88.3. Hey, if you're hurting right now, I know that the pain may not feel temporary, but if Danny Gokey, who once upon a time lost his wife, if he can tell you the pain is temporary, hey, but yours is too.

0: Z88.3, check it, stress saver traffic. Got a 10-minute backup on I-4 westbound from the Central Florida Parkway on-ramp to State Road 536 in Disney Springs. We also have an accident on the Beach Line eastbound approaching State Road 417. The right shoulder is blocked. And that's your Z88.3 stress saver traffic. Got about a 20% chance of rain to be on the lookout for with a low of around 76. And then a 40% chance of rain tomorrow afternoon with a high of around 95. And it feels like temperature up to 108. 79 in Melbourne, it's 81 in Daytona Beach. We're at 82 in Ocala, and we're at 84 in Orlando.
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1: Hi, I'm Tracy Leak from Z88.3. When your eyes open in the morning, it really is a gift from God.
2: I've been in that pit that you can't get out of, and it's scary, it's frustrating, but you are not alone. My story is I used to pray at night that God wouldn't let me wake up in the morning, and each morning I'd wake up and I'd say, hey, what are you doing? And then one day I woke up and I realized, you know what? He must have a plan for my life because I'm still here. And I started changing my prayer at night to say, God, please give me one more day. Praise God, you guys have been there, and God has been there, and His Bible has become my best friend.
1: When we can't see the blessing of waking up one more day, you can count on your Z to remind you, God has a purpose for your life. Even when I walk through the darkest valley, I will not be afraid, for you are close beside me.

Z88.3, man, you know you live in a great state like Florida when it gets ranked 8th best in the country, according to U.S. News and World Report.

0: Z88.3. It's 11:27. How you doing? I'm Joel, and I gotta be honest, I didn't think that rolls of toilet paper could be quite as big as the Charmin Forever roll. Apparently, it's back out on Amazon, and it's the first time I've ever heard of one of these or even seen one of these. I mean, can you imagine if we saw this at like a Walmart during COVID when everyone was trying to buy toilet paper all at once? I bet you that the only thing keeping Charmin from selling them during that time was the fact that it probably wouldn't fit on the thing that holds the toilet paper at home.
1: Highlight mentor Fred Smith was one time talking to a very angry atheist who was Fred's friend. His atheist friend noted that he had grown up in the church, and Fred said, "Sam, now I get you. You're not angry, you're hungry." Most angry unbelievers have a spiritual blood sugar problem. They're hungry, and people who are hungry for God and truth turn mean when they don't find food from Him or us. Jesus said that He was the bread of life. In Him, we are too. So when someone is hungry and angry, feed them first. I'm Steve Brown. You think about that. Share what you just heard with a friend. Go to youthinkaboutthat.com.
0: Z88.3, checking stress saver traffic. I-4 westbound's got a 10-minute backup from the Central Florida Parkway on-ramp to State Road 536 in Disney Springs. We also have a crash on the Beach Line eastbound approaching State Road 417. The right shoulder's blocked. And that's your Z88.3 stress saver traffic. Got a 20% chance of rain the rest of the night with a low of around 76, and then a 40% chance of rain tomorrow afternoon with a high of around 95. Could feel as hot as 108. 79 in Melbourne, 81 in Daytona Beach. We're at 82 in Ocala, and we're at 84 in Orlando.
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0: 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How you doing? I'm Joel. Checking stress saver traffic for you. I-4 looking good in both directions, though we do have a crash on the beach line eastbound approaching State Road 417. The right shoulder's blocked. That's about it, though. That's your Z88.3 stress saver traffic. Got a 20% chance of rain the rest of the night with a low of around 76 and then a high of around 95 for your Wednesday afternoon. A 40% chance of rain, but it could feel as hot as 108. 79 in Melbourne, 81 in Daytona Beach and Ocala, and we're at 83 in Orlando.
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Z88.3. Hope this positive thought speaks to you. It says, be joyful in hope, patient in affliction, faithful in prayer. It's from the Bible, Romans 12:12.

0: Z88.3. It's 1229. How you doing? I'm Joel. You know, it's always good to see Central Florida represented in anything sports related. Like our Lake Mary Little Leaguers softball team, girls softball team, headed to the World Series this weekend in North Carolina. And you know what? If you were to ask them, oh man, you can tell that they're hungry for a championship, like the one they just won a couple years back. And you know what? We're rooting for you this Sunday.
1: I tell a story about when I was leaving the house with the kids and I was in a rush and I hit my shoulder on a coat rack, left a black and blue mark.
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1: And later that evening, John came over to give me a hug. He didn't know that there was a bruise there. He pushed up against it and I reacted like, ow, you know, pushed him away. This is what we do with our emotional sore spots, our emotional wounds. You may not have caused the wound, but you get close enough to me to push on it. And when you get close enough to me in relationships or say something or do something that's going to push on that wound, I'm going to react. But what if the reaction is God revealing something that he wants to heal in me?
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0: as hot as 108. 79 in Melbourne, it's 81 in Daytona Beach and Ocala, and we're at 83 in Orlando.
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I'm Joel. It's 1240. I tell you what, I'm so thankful for the person who invented aloe vera, because after a beach trip in the summertime, oh man, it can really come in handy for those notorious sunburns.

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0: On the night you're falling all to pieces, you can bring your lonely heart to Jesus. What if I told you that I believe it?
1: 1258, Z88.3, checking stress saver traffic. I-4 looking good in both directions. So we do have an accident on the beach line eastbound approaching State Road 417. The right shoulder's blocked. That's about it, though. That's your Z88.3 stress saver traffic. Got a 40% chance of rain later on this afternoon with a high of around 95, but it could feel as hot as 108. Definitely be bringing a bottle of water to work, I'll tell you that. Got a 78 in Melbourne. It's 80 in Daytona Beach. We're 81 in Ocala. We're 82 in Orlando.
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0: Man, you know we live in a great state whenever it gets ranked the 8th best state in the country by U.S. News & World Report. Man, Central Florida is so great.
1: 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Yeah. Like my daddy used to ask me.

0: Hi, I'm Tracy Leak from Z88.3. When your eyes open in the morning, it really is a gift from God.
1: I've been in that pit that you can't get out of, and it's scary, it's frustrating, but you are not alone. My story is I used to pray at night that God wouldn't let me wake up in the morning, and each morning I'd wake up and I'd say, hey, what are you doing? And then one day I woke up and I realized, you know what? He must have a plan for my life because I'm still here. And I started changing my prayer at night to say, God, please give me one more day. Praise God, you guys have been there, and God has been there, and His Bible has become my best friend.
0: When we can't see the blessing of waking up one more day, you can count on your Z to remind you, God has a purpose for your life. Even when I walk through the darkest valley, I will not be afraid, for you are close beside me.

0: Z88.3. You know, one of my favorite things about God is that he answers us whenever we're desperate for him. And if you're at that point right now, hey, we hope that this song will help you with the words to say. It's Mercy Me.
1: Making well.

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0: Z88.3. It's 129. I'm Joel. Glad you could drop by. You know, one of the best things about working nights is that you don't have to deal with the hottest parts of the day. But if you're ever outside and never need to cool off, and you just take a trampoline. Used to do this when I was a kid. Just take a big trampoline and put a sprinkler right next to it so that the sprinkler can spray water all over the trampoline. It not only cools you down, but it also makes the trampoline much bouncier. It's especially great if you've got kids.
1: Remember the old chorus we used to sing? Turn your eyes upon Jesus. Look full in his wonderful face. Hello, I'm Chuck Swindoll. That song goes on to say, and the things of this earth will grow strangely dim in the light of his glory and grace. That's true. There's something about focusing on Christ that causes other things to, well, fade away. Possessions, people, heartaches, disappointments, reputation, they grow strangely dim when you have fixed your attention on him. So, back to the song. Turn your eyes upon Jesus.
0: Z88.3, checking Stress Saver traffic. Got an accident on the beach line eastbound, approaching, State Road 417. This has disappeared on me all of a sudden. But that's about it, though. That's your Z88.3. Wait, hang on. We're just learning of an accident on I-95 northbound past Palm Coast Parkway at mile marker 290.

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If you're looking for one last thing to do with your family before the kids go back to school, hey, Ellis and Tyler might have some tickets to give away at the Kids and Family Expo later on this morning at 7:50.

0: 158, Z88.3, checking stress saver traffic. I-4 looking great in both directions. So we do have an accident on I-95 northbound past Palm Coast Parkway at mile marker 290. The right lane is blocked. Got one more accident on the beach line eastbound approaching New State Road 417. It's got the right shoulder blocked. And that's your Z88.3 stress saver traffic. Got a 40% chance of rain later on this afternoon with a high of around 95. Could feel as hot as 108. For the rest of tonight, though, a 20% chance of rain with a low of around 76. Right now, it's 78 in Melbourne, 79 in Daytona Beach. We're at 80 in Ocala and 81 in Orlando. I'm Joel. I'm going to be making my way out of here. I'll be back tomorrow night at 10. But until then, keep on keeping on, all right? Atlanta is in next.
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Hi, I'm Elena on Z88.3. In 2 Corinthians chapter 5, verse 17, we read, "If anyone is in Christ, the new creation has come. The old has gone. The new is here." Would you pray with me? Heavenly Father, sometimes we forget that when we put our faith in your Son Jesus, we are a brand new creation. We struggle with those bad habits we once had, but Father God, we are forgiven and we are secure in you. Thank you for that promise. I pray for anyone tonight that doesn't know your love through your Son Jesus, that they would come to know him today. In his precious and holy name we pray, and for your great glory. Amen.

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1: Hi, this is Pastor Joel Hunter with an admission. Sometimes we try to blame God for our own temptations. A coworker asked a friend why he got donuts if he's trying to diet. "Well," he said, "I drove around the corner where the donut shop was, and I told God if he wanted me to buy some donuts to have a parking spot in the front. On the eighth time around, there it was." James 1:13 says, "When tempted, no one should say, 'God is tempting me.' For God cannot be tempted by evil, nor does he tempt anyone." You know, the best way to resist what we shouldn't be doing is to stay busy with what we should be doing. Let's go help somebody.
0: Cloudy skies tonight, 77 for our overnight low, and keeping that chance of a shower in the forecast. We are expecting partly sunny skies later today, a 40% chance for showers, and a high near 95 that will feel more like 109. This is dangerous, dangerous heat. In Melbourne and Daytona Beach, it is 79. 79 in Ocala, and it's 79 in Orlando.
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Oh, I hope you know our loving, kind, and merciful God. I've got a big smile on my face because I just love Him so much tonight.

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If you've been wandering away from God, you're not the first one. But He's waiting with open arms to take you back again. Here's Jeremy Camp.

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0: Hi there, I'm Elena on C88.3. Well, as we make those final preparations for the kiddos to head back to school, August 10th, August 11th, I think most of our Central Florida students will be heading back to school. 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
0: Heading through the overnight with cloudy skies, 78 for our overnight low. We're looking at a high later today near 95 that could feel like 109. We've got a 40% chance for some showers and then chances of rain lingering right on through the evening. In Melbourne, it is 78 in Daytona Beach. Ocala's at 79 and it's 79 in Orlando.
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0: Hi, I'm Tracy Leak from Z88.3. When your eyes open in the morning, it really is a gift from God.
1: I've been in that pit that you can't get out of, and it's scary, it's frustrating, but you are not alone. My story is I used to pray at night that God wouldn't let me wake up in the morning, and each morning I'd wake up and I'd say, hey, what are you doing? And then one day I woke up and I realized, you know what? He must have a plan for my life because I'm still here. And I started changing my prayer at night to say, God, please give me one more day. Praise God, you guys have been there, and God has been there, and His Bible has become my best friend.
0: When we can't see the blessing of waking up one more day, you can count on your Z to remind you, God has a purpose for your life. Even when I walk through the darkest valley, I will not be afraid, for you are close beside me.

0: 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Life is just too difficult to go through alone. I'm so thankful that God is with us and He gives us peace that passes all understanding. Here's Casting Crowns.
1: I was sure by now, God, you would have reached down and wiped our tears away, stepped in and saved the day.

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0: and Aletta on C88.3. We've got another hot day to look forward to. Too hot for the kiddos to be outdoors. So I wanted to remind you, it's eRadio.com. Ellis and Tyler's Summer of Fun block is still up with some ideas to keep the kids occupied during these hot days when they need to stay indoors. And there's the Summer of Fun block with some arts and craft ideas and some scavenger hunt ideas. Just some things to help your children pass the time indoors when it's just not safe for them to be outside. So don't forget to check it out at cradio.com.
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0: and to actually hold back our words. It can look like many things, but I believe together we can literally change the day, change the world by choosing to be kind.
1: Partly cloudy right now, and as we head through the morning and afternoon, we're just going to see that temperature continue to go up. But it is the heat index making that 92, 93, 94, 95 that we're expecting feel even hotter. We're expecting a heat index feels like of 108 today. So just make sure everybody has plenty of water. In Melbourne, it is 79. Daytona Beach is at 78. 79 in Ocala and 78 in Orlando.
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Z88.3. I'm Alana. I'm all finished up for this morning. Ellis and Tyler on the way in. Have a fabulous day and stay cool.

0: Z88.3 530. We're Ellis and Tyler.
1: So glad we can start the day together. Man, it seemed like it was ridiculously hot yesterday.
0: Oh, yeah.
1: I had to do some work out in the yard yesterday. And literally, I knew it was going to take me about 30 minutes to do what I was going to have to do. After about 5 minutes, I said, you know what? I'm going to do some more of this tomorrow, and I think I'm going to stretch this project out over a couple of days.
0: Well, I think, you know, doctors are seeing so many people come in with the heat exhaustion, the heat-related illnesses, because it doesn't take long to get to that point.
1: So if you work outside or have to spend time outside, please be careful. Stay hydrated. Go in the shade if you have to, and just be careful.
2: 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I don't mean how much you've accumulated. 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Jesus said, where your treasure is, there your heart will be also. 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
1: 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Stress saver traffic. We look good on I-4. No big problems. However, if you're on I-95 northbound, we've got a crash just past Palm Coast Parkway. The right shoulder is where you're going to find the accident. And then we're dealing with another wreck, this time on I-75 northbound, just past State Road 326 in Zuber. And the right shoulder is where you're going to find that accident. Sunrail looks good. All trains on time. And that's Z88.3 Stress Saver Traffic.
0: Going to be another sunny day for the most part before that afternoon rain kicks in. 40% chance for it. And the heat, of course, is going to be here. 95 degrees, that heat index, up to 107. More rain expected for tonight with a low of 78.
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0: Hi, I'm Tracy Leake from Z88.3. When your eyes open in the morning, it really is a gift from God.
1: I've been in that pit that you can't get out of, and it's scary, it's frustrating, but you are not alone. My story is I used to pray at night that God wouldn't let me wake up in the morning, and each morning I'd wake up and I'd say, hey, what are you doing? And then one day I woke up and I realized, you know what? He must have a plan for my life because I'm still here. And I started changing my prayer at night to say, God, please give me one more day. Praise God, you guys have been there, and God has been there, and His Bible has become my best friend.
0: When we can't see the blessing of waking up one more day, you can count on your Z to remind you, God has a purpose for your life. Even when I walk through the darkest valley, I will not be afraid, for you are close beside me.

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1: And let's see how things are looking on the roads with Z88.3 Stress Saver Traffic. If you're taking I-4 this morning, it looks great in both directions. No problems at all. However, if you're taking I-95 and you're going northbound, we've got a crash just past Palm Coast Parkway. The right shoulder is where you're going to find that accident. Also dealing with a wreck on I-75 northbound. It's just been cleared? Okay, never mind. It's gone. And Sunrail looking good with all trains on time. That's Z88.3 Stress Saver Traffic.
0: Well, it's going to be another warm day in Central Florida. We've got a high of 95 degrees. That heat index in the triple digits once again. Better chance for showers this afternoon as we get into the evening hours. We'll be watching it for you. But the weather warnings first, help you keep your family safe. Our promise to you at the Z.
1: Got a heat advisory in effect for most of our Central Florida counties, except for Polk, Osceola, and Southern Brevard. 77 in Melbourne, 78 in Daytona, 78 in Ocala, and 78 in Orlando. This is House Fires with Jay Walker's Worship. I thank God on Z88.3.

0: 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Good morning. We're Ellis and Tyler.
1: And let's get you where you're going with Z88.3 Stress Saver Traffic. Looking good on I-4 in both directions. No problems at all. As far as the toll roads go, they're in pretty good shape, too. However, you will find on I-95 northbound, there's a wreck just past Palm Coast Parkway. It's on the right shoulder. It'll cost you a couple of extra minutes getting by. Sunrail on time. And that's Z88.3 Stress Saver Traffic.
0: Well, it can be so startling to get woken up in the middle of the night by a loud noise. It could happen tonight, especially if you live close to the Space Coast. SpaceX plans to launch a classified mission for the National Reconnaissance Office. Liftoff set for no earlier than 3:09 a.m. If you are up, it will be gorgeous to see. The Falcon 9 rocket's first stage booster will return to land for this mission. And so a sonic boom is expected. 3:09 a.m. Not a sound you expect to hear in the middle of the night. So just a heads up. Well, Goodwill Industries of Central Florida is looking to hire. There are many positions open at their South Orange Blossom Trail retail store and their Taft warehouse. They're having a hiring event today starting at 8:30 a.m. to 12:30. And we have more about this on the morning's page at zradio.com. And it's a day that's been celebrated on this day every year since 1977. National Chicken Wing Day.
1: Oh, yeah.
0: If your family loves wings, several restaurants are actually offering specials today, whether it's Buffalo Wild Wings, Wingstop, Dave & Buster's, Sonny's Barbecue, 7-Eleven, even Pizza Hut, all have different types of deals. So if you love wings, it might be worth looking into.
1: I didn't know 7-Eleven had wings.
0: I didn't either.
1: That's good to know. Next time I feel like I need a wing fix, I'll know I can make a run to 7-Eleven. Your Z88.3 Z-Land forecast. We are looking at sunshine today and some showers and thundershowers too. About a 40% chance of rain, and it's going to be hot, high 95 with a heat index of 107 once again. It is 77 currently in Daytona, 78 in Orlando.
0: And here's a positive thought. Psalm 145:8. The Lord is gracious and compassionate, slow to anger and rich in love.
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0: Z88.3, Mary Mary, and that is Shackles. 6:14, good morning. We are Ellis and Tyler.
1: And this is the time of morning that we gather together and we go to our Father in prayer. And we invite you to join us. God, thank you for breath today. Thank you for loving us. Thank you that your mercies are new. As we start this day, God, we ask for wisdom. We ask that you would guide us, that you would help us work through the things that are harder to get through in life. God, I'm praying for those who are dealing with grief and dealing with big things that they were never expecting to. For our friends who are in hospitals right now, who are listening and just grasping for a bit of encouragement. God, I pray for those parents of young kids who are trying to figure things out. Just talk to a grandma this morning who having to watch her daughter figure out how to be a new mom. And God, I remember those sleepless nights. I remember how stressful it is and how lonely it can feel. But looking back, I also remember those quiet moments and the tears and knowing that you were there with me and that season that seems so long, it really is just that blink of an eye, God. And so I pray for strength and encouragement for those parents who are just trying to navigate what it means to even be a parent and having to carry the weight of caring for somebody else. God, I pray that you would lead them and that you'd give them, it may not be a whole day, but you would give them moments of relief. You'd give them moments of peace. You would give them moments to draw closer to you, that their faith would strengthen through this season that's so exhausting. And so, God, I just pray for those new parents. God, I pray for our kids that you would continue to strengthen them in their faith, no matter what their age is, that you'd protect them as they drive for those that are behind the wheel of a car. And for all of us on our Central Florida roads today, God, that you would protect us. Would you encourage those who serve this community, those who are driving garbage trucks right now, and those who are healthcare workers, those who are serving this community, our law enforcement officers, in such amazing ways. Would you protect them and give them encouragement too? And we love you, Lord. We thank you for revelation. We thank you for your Holy Spirit. We ask that you would give us discernment today and convictions so that we can live a life that is pleasing to you. We give you this day in Jesus' name.
0: Amen. Amen.
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0: And checking our drive with Z88.3. Stress saver traffic. I-4. We got an issue on the eastbound side. There's a crash right at County Road 532 with traffic backed up past 557. Two right lanes are blocked right now. You are looking at a 40-minute delay. Over on I-4 westbound, no problems. Our toll roads, they're looking good, too, this morning. And there's a crash on I-95 northbound just past Palm Coast Parkway. Right shoulder is where you're going to find it. Sunrail on time. And that's Z88.3 Stress Saver Traffic.
1: Well, we're looking at a high of 95 degrees this afternoon. That heat index up to 107. That's what it's going to feel like. That's why we have a heat advisory for most of Central Florida that will be in place this afternoon. Once again, 40% chance for showers and thunderstorms, and tonight could be dealing with more of it.
0: 77 currently in Melbourne, 77 in Daytona, 78 in Ocala, and 78 in Orlando. It's Hillsong United. So will I. On Z88.3. Got it.

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1: And checking our drive with Z88.3 Stress Saver Traffic. If you're on I-4 eastbound, we've got a crash at 532. Traffic's backed up about 45 minutes all the way past County Road 557. Two right lanes are blocked, so just be prepared and move to the left. If you're taking our toll roads, they're in pretty good shape, too. And there's a crash on northbound I-95 just past Palm Coast Parkway. Right shoulder is where you're going to find it. And SunRail trains are currently running on schedule. That's the 88.3 Stress Saver Traffic.
0: Well, with the ringing in of the new school year comes a new program in Lake County. 240 school buses will be equipped with stop-arm safety cameras. The cameras are meant to catch drivers who illegally pass stopped school buses in violation of state law. Images and video taken by the camera system are reviewed by law enforcement. Warnings will be given out at first. After October 9th, violators will get a citation from the Lake County Sheriff's Office that will cost you $225. Well, Daytona Beach Shores could one day be known as just the Shores. Daytona Beach Shores residents will vote this fall on whether to rename the city. We love that area. It's just so nice over there. Supporters say the change would give the city a distinct identity separate from their neighboring Daytona Beach. And living here in Central Florida, we know theme parks. We know attractions. It might be why my family's never been to Six Flags Great Adventure in New Jersey because we have all that we have right here. And we didn't grow up in that area like you did, Ellis. They have unveiled their latest coaster. Bakunawa, I don't know if I'm saying that right, is their new roller coaster that a lot of people are talking about. It stands at 382 feet tall. It will rank among the five tallest roller coasters in the world, reaching speeds up to 100 miles per hour. It's going to debut next year, but a lot of people are talking because it's one of those spinning coasters. The trains rotate naturally throughout the ride, ensuring that no two experiences are exactly alike. When this debuts, it will automatically break six world records, including world's tallest spinning coaster, world's first floorless spinning coaster.
1: Oh my goodness.
0: And hear this one, world's first upside down launch.
1: Whoa. That's insane.
0: It sounds intense.
1: You know, when that thing opens, the lines are probably going to be really long. And I want to do my part to help make those queues shorter.
0: Uh-huh.
1: So I won't get in it just so somebody else has the chance to advance through the line faster.
0: You've really changed over the years. Because this conversation, even 4 years ago, would have been like, I better take off that day to be first in line.
1: You know what it is? I've finally matured. Your Z88.3 Z-Land forecast. We have a heat advisory in effect for much of Central Florida today, starting at 11 this morning until 8 this evening for all of our counties except Polk, Osceola, and Southern Brevard. Going to make it up to about 95 degrees and a heat index of 107 expected. Right now, we've got 77 in Melbourne, 78 in Orlando.
0: And here's a positive thought. Proverbs 3:5, trust in the Lord with all your heart and lean not on your own understanding.

0: Z88.3, 645. We're Ellis and Tyler.
1: Some people are dog people. Maybe that's you. Some people are cat people. Maybe you're like Tyler. Tyler is such a cat person that she's even wearing a sweatshirt today that says...
0: cat person.
1: Yeah.
0: This was a gift. You're a cat person, too.
1: Yeah, I'm kind of a cat person. I just don't advertise it on my clothing like you do.
0: It was a gift.
1: You know, one thing I have been seeing a lot on the news over the last couple years are places around the country opening cat cafes.
0: Oh, yeah.
1: Where you just come in and maybe have some coffee or read a newspaper or book and just chill with the kitties with the hope that maybe you'll adopt one of them. We've got one in Altamont.
0: Really?
1: Brand new one. It opened last week. It's called Fables and Fur. And it's a combination bookstore, coffee shop, and cat lounge.
0: Oh.
1: So you can come in, read a book, have your morning brew, and just sit there and pet little Fluffy while you're enjoying yourself. I've never been to a cat cafe, so I'm really thinking maybe in the next week or two, I may drop into this place just to see what it's like.
0: Yeah, I'll go with you. I definitely don't need to adopt any more cats, but I will tell you that one time I went to a cat cafe, I met someone there because I wanted to see what it was all about, and there was a woman that was there that said, I come here every day on my lunch break just to de-stress.
1: Oh, what a great idea.
0: Hang out with the cats, and it does something for me mentally.
1: Oh, you know, maybe I might just start doing that. The one you went to, was it here in Central Florida?
0: Downtown Orlando.
1: It was? Okay. Is it still there?
0: I don't know. It was a few years ago.
1: Well, I'm going to check out this one. I might go there today so I can have maybe a mocha latte for lunch and make myself a little fur friend.
2: Do you sometimes wonder what God is doing in the world? Sometimes scary, isn't it? During the historical Dark Ages, the church went underground and prayed, and they waited. When the destruction had passed and the darkness lifted, Christians emerged with the truth nobody could abide before the darkness. I hope believers don't have to do that this time. But darkness does sometimes allow one to see and recognize the light. When it's time, now or later, don't forget to shine your light, even if it's a small one. When it gets dark enough, even a little light will do. I'm Steve Brown. You think about that. Share what you just heard with a friend. Go to youthinkaboutthat.com.
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1: All right, let's get you where you're going with Z88.3, Stress Saver Traffic. If you're on I-4 eastbound, we got a crash right at County Road 532. Traffic's backed all the way up to County Road 557. The right lane is where you're going to find that accident. We're looking at a 45-minute delay. And then I-4 westbound, we got some congestion approaching DeBary Deltona. And when you get to 46A, it gets a little slow to you. Clear Lake Mary, that's about an 8-minute run. The toll roads are good, I-95 and I-75 just fine. And SunRail trains, while they are running on time. That's Z88.3, Stress Saver Traffic.
0: Beautiful start to the day. We've got a high of 95 this afternoon. 107, that is what it's going to feel like. We have a heat advisory for much of Central Florida once again today. 40% chance for rain and more of it this evening.
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Z88.3, 658 with Ellis and Tyler. We got tickets to the Florida Kids and Family Expo. You'll have a chance to win them coming up this morning at 8:35 on the Z.

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1: And checking our drive with Z88.3's Dress Saver Traffic. If you are on I-4 this morning, just want you to know, you got some congestion. County Road 557 to Champions Gate, that's a 20-minute run. And then Osceola Parkway to 535 will cost you about 15. Over on I-4 westbound, you've got some congestion from DeBary Deltona for about 5 minutes through the area as you approach the bridge. Then on the other side, you're going to slow down again right around County Road 46A. Just get to Lake Mary and things will get better. The toll roads are in good shape. I-95 and I-75 looking fine. And SunRail trains, they are running on time. That's the 88.3 Stress Saver Traffic.
0: Well, being a pass holder has its perks. Universal Orlando Resort is bringing back their annual Pass Holder Appreciation Days starting August 15th through September 30th. The six-week event includes discounts on merchandise, food, drinks, Universal Express passes, Volcano Bay cabanas, and premium seating, as well as hotel savings at select Universal Orlando hotels. Exclusive perks for annual and seasonal pass holders also includes after-hour access to select attractions. Well, it's been a topic that many in the community just aren't seeing eye to eye on, the e-bikes. Orange County Public Schools has made the decision that students won't be able to ride their e-bikes and e-scooters to campus next month. The decision prohibits the electric devices at public schools unless the student holds a valid learner's permit or a driver's license. About 11,000 students rode e-scooters and e-bikes to school last school year in Orange. And so there is disappointment from some families. The school board, though, is hoping it will protect more students. And it's a question that every college student has to answer at some point. What is your major? Some kids know way before college. Others figure it out along the way. There are many choices, including now online influencer.
1: Really?
0: Arizona State University is now offering a Bachelor of Arts in Content Creation through their Walter Cronkite School of Journalism and Mass Comm. Students will get the opportunity to create powerful content across video, podcasts, social media, emerging platforms while building your brand. Also promises hands-on experiences to prepare you to become an influencer. They are the first major university to offer this.
1: You know, I'm laughing about this at first, but some influencers have really made a career out of this and a pretty well-paying career. Yeah. So it might be worthwhile to learn the mechanics of how to do it. Your Z88.3 Z-Land forecast. We got sunshine today with a chance of showers and thunder showers. High right about 95 with a heat index of 107. 77 currently in Melbourne and 78 in Orlando.
0: And here's a positive thought. It comes from 1 Peter 4:10. Each of us should use whatever gift we've received to serve others.
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1: 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Late summer often means lower rates for flights, hotels, and cruises as companies try to fill the remaining vacancies before summer ends. 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
1: All right, let's check the drive with Z88.3 Stress Saver Traffic. If you're on I-4 eastbound, things are going to be a little slow. 27 to Champions Gate, that's about 15 minutes. Then you're going to be back on your brakes, 532 to 429. That's an 8-minute run. Osceola Parkway to 535 will cost you 15. Now, you're on I-4 westbound and you're coming up on DeBary Deltona. Yeah, brake lights are ahead of you. And it's going to slow down again on the other side of the bridge around 46A to Lake Mary Boulevard. Toll roads, they're looking good this morning. No big problems. However, there is a crash on I-75 northbound just past State Road 326 in Zuber. And the right shoulder is where you're going to find that accident. Sunrail looking good with all trains on time. And that's Z88.3 Stress Saver Traffic.
0: Sunshine's been a great start to the day. We will heat up, of course. 95 this afternoon with that heat index in the triple digits. 40% chance for rain. Actually have a better chance for rain this evening as well.
1: 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And 78 in Orlando. It's the Actors. 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

0: 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Good morning. We're Ellis and Tyler.
1: And if you're about to hop in the car, good news. We are accident-free around Central Florida. I-4 eastbound's got some congestion. 27 to Champions Gate. That's about 10 minutes. Then County Road 532 to 429 is about an 8-minute run. And you're going to be on your brakes from Osceola Parkway to 535. That's a 15-minute run. I-4 westbound, you got some congestion. DeBary Deltona area, about 5 minutes to get through. And then when you get to 46A, yeah, it creeps along a little till you get past Lake Mary. That's an 8-minute run. That's the 88.3 Stress Saver Traffic.
0: Well, it can be so startling to get woken up in the middle of the night by a loud noise. It could happen tonight, especially if you live close to the Space Coast. SpaceX plans to launch a classified mission for the National Reconnaissance Office. Liftoff set for no earlier than 3:09 a.m. If you're up, it might be nice to see. The Falcon 9 rocket's first stage booster, though, will return to land for this mission. So a sonic boom is expected. Not a sound that you expect to hear in the middle of the night. So we wanted to give you a heads up. Goodwill Industries of Central Florida is looking to hire. There are many positions open at their South Orange Blossom Trail retail store and their Taft warehouse. They're having a hiring event today, 8:30 a.m. until 12:30. We have more on the morning's page if you need it at zradio.com. And it's a day that's been celebrated on this day every year since 1977, National Chicken Wing Day. Woo! If your family loves wings, several restaurants are actually offering some sort of deal today. Whether it's Buffalo Wild Wings, Wingstop, Dave & Buster's, Sonny's Barbecue, 7-Eleven, even Pizza Hut has a deal on wings.
1: Do you have a place here in Central Florida that you love for wings?
0: No.
1: You don't?
0: I don't. I'm not a huge wing fan.
1: Really?
0: What's your place?
1: I've always loved Gator's Dockside.
0: Yeah.
1: Because they do something a little different. They grill their wings. And then they have all those sauces and seasonings that are so good.
0: I like Zingers.
1: Zingers!
0: You know, it's kind of like you're eating a wing, but you're not.
1: Yeah, it's like that boneless wing thing. I want to know where they find those chickens. Your Z88.3, Z-Land Forecast. We're looking at sunshine today. Should see a high right about 95 degrees with a heat index of 107. Right now, 77 in Melbourne, 78 in Orlando.
0: And here's a positive thought. 1 Corinthians 13, love always protects, always trusts, always hopes, always perseveres. Love never fails.

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1: And you may know what it's like when someone says something hurtful to you. It stings. Our reactions, they can look like anger or being offended or sadness, but it usually comes down to the common thread of being hurt. Even if you forgive, someone else's words are powerful. Just the same, our words to others are powerful. They can build someone up or they can tear them down. I've been the one to hurt someone with my words, and that's no fun. But today I want us to think about what our words, you know, what are the words that we're saying to ourselves? The critical things, the insecure commentary when we look in the mirror. For some of us, it may even be hatred that we feel. I was talking with a friend last night, and you know, even if you aren't saying those negative things out loud, they do matter. They matter more than you realize. I'm too this. I'm not enough that. I wish I looked like that. Why do I have to be so? Those things become our belief system. What are you saying to yourself all day long? Take notice what that voice is saying. And if it's negative, let's start to take steps. For a lot of us, it's years and years and years of changing that voice. But let's start to take steps to change it, even if you don't feel it, to actually look at yourself in the mirror and say, I'm confident. I am strong. I have gifts. I'm able. I'm beautiful. And to start seeing ourselves the way that God sees us. Let's start to change that negative voice and stop hurting ourselves.
2: Hi, this is Pastor Joel Hunter with an admission. Sometimes we try to blame God for our own temptations. A coworker asked a friend why he got donuts if he's trying to diet. Well, he said, I drove around the corner where the donut shop was, and I told God if he wanted me to buy some donuts to have a parking spot in the front. On the eighth time around, there it was. James 1:13 says, when tempted, no one should say, God is tempting me. For God cannot be tempted by evil, nor does he tempt anyone. You know, the best way to resist what we shouldn't be doing is to stay busy with what we should be doing. Let's go help somebody.
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1: Z88.3748. Traffic's a little busy. What's the latest?
0: All right. If you're on I-4 eastbound, it's going to be a little slow. 27 to Champions Gate. That's 10 minutes. Then 532 to 429 is about 8 minutes. And you're going to be tapping your brakes from Osceola Parkway to 535. Now, over on I-4 westbound, you're going to find some congestion to Barry Deltona area. Over the bridge, you're fine. But at 46A, you slow down again until you clear Lake Mary Boulevard. We got an issue on westbound 408. There's a crash as you're approaching Good Homes Road. The left shoulder is where you're going to find it. And if you're driving on 429 northbound, you're going to find a little congestion as you're coming up on the turnpike. Sunrail looks good. And that's Z88.3, Stress Saver Traffic.
1: Sunshine, no rain this morning. That's a big difference from earlier this week. We will heat up to a high of 95, that heat index in the triple digits. There's about a 40% chance for rain, actually more of it expected this evening.
0: 77 with sunshine in Melbourne, 77 in Daytona, 75 in Ocala, and 78 in Orlando.

0: Z88.3 752. Hope you're having an awesome start to the day. We're Ellis and Tyler.
1: And we got friends who are celebrating on this July 29th, like Sophia turning 14 today. Lillian is 60 and Leva 10 years old.
0: Laura is 21. Happy 27th to Hannah. Rosa Maria, 61.
1: And Desiree, celebrating 37 today. Cora is 9. And Tristan turns 6.
0: Osmel and Daniela, they celebrate 9 years together. And happy birthday from our friends at Aquatica Orlando. We've got 4 tickets and a parking pass. You can go enjoy their slides, wave pools, lazy rivers, and cool off. Plus, we've got 4 tickets to their neon splash party, Aqua Glow. That's happening on some nights through September 26th. Just be caller number 12 at 407-988-0883.

0: Z88.3. Good morning. Who's this?
1: Hi, this is Sandy.
0: Hey, Sandy, you did it. You're our big winner.
1: Wow, thank you.
2: 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We are going to get you 4 tickets and a parking pass to enjoy Aquatica, plus 4 more tickets so you can check out their neon splash party called Aqua Glow.
1: I'm taking my grown-up grandbabies. 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
1: And checking our drive with Z88.3 Stress Saver Traffic. If you are on I-4 this morning, just want you to know it's not too bad. It is a little slow on I-4 eastbound, Osceola Parkway to 535. That is a 15-minute run. And then over on I-4 westbound, you're going to be on your brakes from 46A to Lake Mary Boulevard for about 8 minutes. Dealing with a wreck on 408 westbound, approaching Good Homes. Left shoulder's where you're going to find it. Sunrail on time. And that's Z88.3 Stress Saver Traffic.
0: With the ringing in of the new school year comes a new program in Lake County. 240 school buses will be equipped with stop arm safety cameras. The cameras are meant to catch drivers who illegally pass stopped school buses. It's in violation of state law. Images and video will be taken by the camera system, reviewed by law enforcement. Warnings will be given out at first, but after October 9th, violators will get a citation from the Lake County Sheriff's Office that'll cost you $225. Well, Daytona Beach Shores could one day be known as just the Shores. We love that area. The Shores residents are going to vote this fall on whether to rename the city the Shores. Supporters say the change would give the city a distinct identity separate from the neighboring Daytona Beach. And living here in Central Florida, we know theme parks, we know attractions, and it might be why I've never been to a Six Flags before, because I grew up here and, you know, we're close to all that we needed. Six Flags Great Adventure in New Jersey has unveiled its latest coaster. Bacanawa will stand 382 feet tall. I don't even know if I'm saying that right.
1: Bacanawa.
0: Okay. It's going to rank among the five tallest roller coasters in the entire world, reaching speeds up to 100 miles per hour. It's going to be the first free spinning floorless coaster. Ooh. The trains rotate naturally throughout the ride, ensuring no two experiences are exactly alike. And so when this opens next year, it will break 6 world records. World's tallest spinning, world's first floorless spinning. This one concerns me a little bit. World's first upside down launch.
1: Oh.
0: So when you take off on this roller coaster, you're upside down before you even get going.
1: Man.
0: I'm out.
1: You know, it's too bad they didn't have that roller coaster when I used to work at that theme park years ago. Because I'm sure I would have been riding it every day. Your Z88.3 Z-Land forecast. We're looking at sunshine today. High right about 95 degrees, but that heat index getting up to 107 right now. 79 with sunshine in Melbourne, 78 in Orlando.
0: And here's a positive thought. Psalm 145:8, the Lord is gracious and compassionate, slow to anger, and rich in love.
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0: Z88.3, Elevation Worship, that is washed. 8:14, Wednesday morning, and we are Ellis and Tyler.
1: It has been fun having our kid interns with us this week. Harper is in the studio. How old are you, ma'am?
2: I'm 10 years old.
1: Well, thanks for joining us.
0: What's your favorite song or artist?
2: Well, my favorite artist would be like Ann Wilson or like maybe like Megan Woods.
1: I like those artists too.
0: Yeah, me too.
1: The girls. Harper is actually a natural encourager. She's a cheerleader. Where do you cheer at?
2: So for the first year I did cheer, I did Claremont Knights at Pop Warner. Then for the second one, I did Topland, which is like a competitive to like learn about like tumbling and get like more advanced. And then this year I'm going back to Claremont Knights.
1: When you say tumbling, like you do back handsprings and stuff?
2: Well, I'm trying to learn how to do a back walkover and a front walkover, but kind of scared for a back handspring.
1: I have never done any of those. Back in the day, I got the cartwheel down, and once I got the round off, I'm like, I think I'm good there. Like that was my ceiling, was the round off.
0: I'm done, everybody.
1: So if you get that back walkover, that is very impressive, Harper. Do you have a cheer you want to share with us? No, maybe we can make one up. Like what would be a good Z cheer, Ellis?
0: A good Z cheer? Maybe something like, rah, rah, sis, boom, bah. You can hear Z wherever you are.
1: Wow.
0: Can you see why I was never chosen as a cheerleader?
1: Okay, any helpful tips for Ellis?
2: Do not and go like gumba would. You have to say words.
1: You have to say actual words, she said.
0: But saying actual words is so hard.
1: Well, we're so glad that you're here. We hope that you have fun being our intern today.
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0: All right, let's get you where you're going with Z88.3 Stress Saver Traffic. If you're driving I-4 eastbound, we got a crash approaching Amelia. The right shoulder is where you're going to find it. And then over on I-4 westbound, you're going to be a little slow, 46A Lake Mary Boulevard. That's an 8-minute run. Toll roads are looking good, and SunRail trains are running on time. That's Z88.3 Stress Saver Traffic. Z-Land.
1: 95 degrees this afternoon with that heat index of 107. Heat advisory across Central Florida. It will be brutal to spend too much time outside. I'm thinking about our animals and even our visitors who maybe aren't used to this type of heat. We got to take it easy. We have about a 40% chance for showers this afternoon. More of it actually this evening with a low of 78.
0: 79 currently in Melbourne, 79 in Daytona, 79 in Ocala, and 78 in Orlando.
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Z88.3 at 825 for Ellis and Tyler. I hope you're having a nice start to the day. This is a good moment to kind of set the tone for the day and how we're going to respond to others. Let's encourage one another today.

0: 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We are Ellis and Tyler, our kid intern. Harper helping out too.
1: Hey Ellis, how's the traffic?
2: Well, we got a little bit of a slowdown waiting for you on I-4 eastbound. You're going to find it as you're approaching Amelia, that accident on the right shoulder. Then if you're on I-4 westbound, you're going to have a bit of a slowdown from the bridge to 1792 in Sanford, about a 5-minute run. And then 46A Lake Mary will cost you about 8. The toll roads in pretty decent shape overall. I-95 and I-75 looking good. And SunRail trains are running on time. That's Z88.3 Stress Saver Traffic.
0: Being a pass holder has its perks. Universal Orlando Resort is bringing back their annual pass holder appreciation days, August 15th through September 30th. 6-week event. It includes discounts on merchandise, food, beverages, Universal Express passes, even the Volcano Bay cabanas and premium seating, as well as hotel savings at select Universal Orlando hotels. Exclusive perks for annual and seasonal pass holders. It also includes after-hour access to select attractions. Well, it's been a topic that many in the community aren't necessarily seeing eye to eye on, the e-bikes. Orange County Public Schools has made the decision that students won't be able to ride their e-bikes and e-scooters to campus next month. The decision prohibits the electric devices at public schools unless the student holds a valid learner's permit or driver's license. About 11,000 students in Orange County rode e-scooters and e-bikes to school last year, and so there is disappointment from some families. The school board, though, is hoping that this will help protect more students. And it's a question that every college student has to answer at some point. What is your major? Some kids know way before college. Others, you'll figure it out along the way. There are many choices, including now online influencer. Arizona State University is now offering a Bachelor of Arts in Content Creation through the Walter Cronkite School of Journalism and Mass Comm. Students will get the opportunity to create powerful content across video, podcasts, social, emerging platforms while building your brand. Promises hands-on experiences and prepares you to become an influencer. They are the first major university to offer this.
2: You know, it's so funny. I first heard of this and I'm thinking that just seems nuts. But it seems like there are some people who have made a profitable career out of being media influencers.
0: Mm-hmm. I just think when I hear influencer, each one of us has an opportunity to be an influencer.
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0: in fact,
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0: You already are an influencer, whether you want to be or not. That could be a good thing or a bad thing. And so I guess if there's classes that can help with that, great, but don't, you know, underestimate your influence today with the people around you.
2: 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We are looking at sunshine today. Showers and thunder showers possible. About a 40% chance of rain. High today, making it up to 95 with a heat index of 107. Right now, 79 in Melbourne, 78 in Orlando.
0: And here's a positive thought. 1 Corinthians 13. Love always protects, always trusts, always hopes, always perseveres. Love never fails.

0: Z88.3, King's Porch, I Speak Jesus. Welcome to Wednesday. It is 8:37 and we are Ellis and Tyler.
1: And it's become a tradition for many families to go to the Florida Kids and Family Expo. This year it happens August 22nd and 23rd at the Orange County Convention Center. Over 200 exhibits, 10 fun zones. It is just a lot of fun for the entire family. And if you'd like to go, we actually have tickets right now for your family. As we play,
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0: 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Who's this?
1: Good morning. This is Charles.
2: Charles, you're the right caller. It's time to play.
3: The answer is always C.
2: We'll give you a trivia question, and if you get it right, you win. Are you ready?
1: Sure.
2: It's National Chicken Wing Day. Who started this holiday? Is it A, Chicken Little, B, Ellis, or is it C, the mayor of Buffalo, New York?
1: I'm going to guess C.
2: Yes!
0: Yes! That's it, the mayor of Buffalo. Congratulations. We are going to get you a 4-pack of tickets to the Florida Kids and Family Expo on Saturday, August 22nd or Sunday, August 23rd at the Orange County Convention Center.
1: That's so amazing. 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
0: All right, let's get you where you're going with Z88.3 Stress Saver Traffic. If you're on I-4 eastbound, we've got a crash as you're approaching Amelia. The right shoulder is where you're going to find it. Then over on I-4 westbound, you're going to be kind of slow right around to Barry Deltona. You're going to hit the brakes again, St. John's River Bridge to 1792 in Sanford, and be prepared to have a slow go from 46A to Lake Mary Boulevard. The toll roads are looking pretty good this morning, but we do have a crash slowing things on I-95 southbound approaching Malabar. It's off on the shoulder. And SunRail looks good this morning. That's Z88.3 Stress Saver Traffic.
2: No rain to deal with right now, but we do have a good chance for showers this afternoon and into our evening hours. The heat will remain 95 degrees this afternoon with that heat index in the triple digits.
0: 79 with sunshine in Melbourne, 79 in Daytona, 79 in Ocala, and 78 in Orlando.
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1: And checking our drive with Z88.3 Stress Saver Traffic. We got a crash slowing things on I-4 eastbound. As you're approaching Amelia, the right shoulder is where you're going to find it. And if you're on I-4 westbound, it's going to be a little slow. St. John's River Bridge to 1792 in Sanford. That's about 5 minutes. Toll roads, got an issue on 417 southbound. That crash you'll find as you're approaching the turnpike, and the off-ramp right lane is blocked. And I-95 northbound. We got police on the scene of an accident as you're approaching County Road 5A in Scottsmore. The right shoulder is where it is. Sunrail on time. And that's Z88.3, Stress Saver Traffic.
0: It can be so startling to get woken up in the middle of the night by a loud noise. It could happen tonight, especially if you live close to the Space Coast. SpaceX plans to launch a classified mission for the National Reconnaissance Office. Liftoff set for no earlier than 3:09 a.m. when most of us are sleeping. The Falcon 9 rocket's first stage booster will return to land for the mission. A sonic boom is expected. So not a sound you expect to hear in the middle of the night. Mm-mm. We wanted to make sure that you knew about it. And it's a day that has been celebrated on this day every year since 1977. National Chicken Wing Day. If your family loves wings, several restaurants are offering deals or different specials today. Buffalo Wild Wings, Dave & Buster's, Sonny's Barbecue, 7-Eleven, Pizza Hut, a lot of places that have wings might be worth reaching out to them to see where you can get that deal.
1: Maybe I might just throw some wings on the grill at home today.
0: Okay. What are you going to marinate it in first?
1: I don't marinate them normally because, you know, they're not hard, they're not thick or chewy. But I'll normally do either some barbecue sauce or some buffalo wing sauce on them.
0: I thought you marinated everything.
1: Nah, I don't marinate. The chicken wings, I don't marinate. I'll marinate chicken breasts because they're thick.
0: Right.
1: And if you overdo them slightly, it starts getting a little tough. Your Z88.3 Z-Land forecast. Get set for sunshine today. Showers and thundershowers coming too. We are looking at about a 40% chance of rain. It could be a little breezy too, with wind gusts up to 30 miles an hour. And the heat index getting up to 107. Right now, 79 in Melbourne, 78 in Orlando.
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Z88.3 911 with Ellis and Tyler. So glad we could start this workday together. Here's 10th Avenue North. It's Control.

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1: And if you've been listening for a while this morning, you may have noticed my voice is really struggling today, mainly because today my vocal tics have just been out of control.
0: Yeah, if you didn't know, Ellis has been dealing with that vocal tics that sometimes make it on the radio, but most of them don't. Most of the time you don't know that he's even dealing with it or struggling with it.
1: Right. It's been something that's been going on the past few years. And when they're really intense, they'll wind up just kind of hurting my throat and taking my voice away. There have been times I've totally lost my voice because of the vocal tics. So you may listen from time to time and you'll notice, hey, Ellis's voice is a little off today. That's normally why. You know, I come in here, I want to be a part of this show, and some days I just feel like the enemy is just trying to keep me from doing this and take me out of the game. Mm-hmm. And I think when you're doing something for Christ, the enemy is always trying to do whatever they can to stop it. So if you're a praying person, would just like to ask you just to pray for me and my tics. Pray for Z88.3. Mm-hmm. And we would just so appreciate that.
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1: And checking the drive with Z88.3, stress saver traffic. If you're on I-4, you're going to find things are a little slow because of a crash. I-4 eastbound as you're approaching US 192. The off-ramp right lane is blocked. And on I-4 westbound, things a little sluggish from the bridge, St. John's River Bridge, that is, to 1792 in Sanford. And you're back on your brakes as you're approaching Lake Mary. The toll road's not too bad, but we do have a crash on 417 southbound approaching the turnpike. That accident on the shoulder. Sunrail on time. And that's Z88.3 stress saver traffic.
0: Okay, Harper is our kid intern with our Z-Land forecast. How are we looking today?
5: It's very hot and sunny.
0: What do you do to cool off on hot days?
5: Usually go to the pool, eat a popsicle.
0: Ellis is the king of cannonballs.
1: Cannonball! Yeah. There's a reason why my neighbor's yards are so wet.
0: There is a chance today for afternoon rain, and even more as we get into the evening. Tonight's low, 78.
1: It is 82 currently in Melbourne, 82 in Daytona, 82 in Ocala, and 82 in Orlando.
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1: Hey, Ellis, how's the traffic?
2: Well, let me tell you, if you're on I-4 eastbound, we are dealing with a wreck as you're approaching US 192. The off-ramp right lane is blocked. Over on I-4 westbound, you're going to be on your brakes, 46A Lake Mary Boulevard, about an 8-minute run to do that. And then, as far as the toll roads go, they're mostly in good shape, but we do have a crash on southbound 417 approaching the turnpike. It's off on the shoulder. And I-95 northbound has a wreck slowing things as you approach 421 in Port Orange. The left shoulder is blocked. Sunrail on time. That's the 88.3 Stress Saver Traffic.

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1: 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And here's Pat Barrett.

0: 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That is Meet Me in the Valley. 9:57 Wednesday morning with Ellis and Tyler.
1: Well, it's been fun today to hang out with Harper. She's our kid intern for a day. You did a great job.
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4: Remember the old chorus we used to sing? 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So, back to the song. Turn your eyes upon Jesus.
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0: All right, let's get you where you're going with Z88.3 Stress Saver Traffic. If you're on I-4, it's not too bad, but it is a little slow on I-4 eastbound, Osceola Parkway to 535. That's about a 15-minute run. Then I-4 westbound, as you're approaching 535 to 536, you're on your brakes for about 6 minutes. The toll roads look fine, but there is a crash on southbound 417 approaching the turnpike. You'll find that accident on the shoulder. And then we got a wreck on northbound I-95 as you're approaching State Road 421 in Port Orange. The left shoulder is where you're going to find the wreck. SunRail on time. That's Z88.3 Stress Saver Traffic.
1: Sunshine and a beautiful start to the day. No rain to deal with. We're in the mid-80s now. We're going to get close to 95 today. That heat index is going to make it feel more like 107. And so be careful. Rain expected this afternoon into our evening hours.
0: 84 currently in Melbourne, 84 in Daytona, 86 in Ocala, and 86 in Orlando.
1: Elise is in next. 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
1: 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When your eyes open in the morning, it really is a gift from God.
2: I've been in that pit that you can't get out of, and it's scary, it's frustrating, but you are not alone. My story is I used to pray at night that God wouldn't let me wake up in the morning, and each morning I'd wake up and I'd say, hey, what are you doing? And then one day I woke up and I realized, you know what? He must have a plan for my life because I'm still here. And I started changing my prayer at night to say, God, please give me one more day. Praise God, you guys have been there, and God has been there, and His Bible has become my best friend.
1: When we can't see the blessing of waking up one more day, you can count on your Z to remind you God has a purpose for your life. Even when I walk through the darkest valley, I will not be afraid, for you are close beside me.

Z88.3. It's 10:22. Thank you for making the Z part of your day today. Beautiful start to it. Here's CeCe Winans and Worthy of It All.

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0: 98.3. Good morning, 10:31. We're starting the day so nicely. Lots of sunshine. It's not super warm yet, but you feel it when you walk out the door. It's going to be steamy. I'll talk to you about the forecast in just a little bit. I do want to remind you about coming up this Saturday. There's an event that you might really like, because as we're heading towards fall season or the beginning of school, a chance to explore year-round programs is happening on Saturday. I want you to stop by, see how the Y can help your kids stay active, keep them engaged in stuff and connected in the months ahead. It's called Healthy Family Day. It is free, family-friendly activities all through the day, free sports clinics too, 10 a.m., 1 p.m. The Z Crew is going to be out there. 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We have details at zradio.com. 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So if you want to come out and see us at any of the places mentioned, feel free.
1: Hi, this is Pastor Joel Hunter with an admission. Sometimes we try to blame God for our own temptations. A coworker asked a friend why he got donuts if he's trying to diet. "Well," he said, "I drove around the corner where the donut shop was, and I told God if he wanted me to buy some donuts to have a parking spot in the front. On the eighth time around, there it was." James 1:13 says, "When tempted, no one should say, 'God is tempting me.' For God cannot be tempted by evil, nor does he tempt anyone." You know, the best way to resist what we shouldn't be doing is to stay busy with what we should be doing. Let's go help somebody.
0: 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Your Z88.3 Stress Saver traffic. Everything's looking pretty good. Moving right along. No incidents. We do have one slowdown. I-4 eastbound Osceola Parkway to the 535. That's a typical 14-minute delay. And that is your Z88.3 Stress Saver traffic. So sunshine, immediately you see that when you walk out the door, right? It's probably just shining in your windows right now. It's a beautiful day. Still, we're going to have a high of 95. Heat advisory is going to kick in at 11 a.m., run all day long because the heat index values, it could feel like it's 107. Is a possibility for showers or thunderstorms, and that's about 40%. Now tonight, partly cloudy skies, the chance of rain increases a little bit tonight to about 50%. 78 is the low. 85 currently in Melbourne. Coincidentally, also 85 in Daytona Beach and 85 in Ocala. 86 in Orlando.
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0: 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And then you throw in a heat advisory. 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It's going to run till 8 p.m. We'll update your forecast in just a little bit. 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
0: It's 11 a.m. Let's see what's happening out on the roads with your Z88.3 Stress Saver Traffic. I see no delays or incidents on any of our main roads except eastbound I-4. Typical delay from Osceola Parkway to the 535. It's an extra 14 minutes. That's it. That's your Z88.3 Stress Saver Traffic. So the heat advisory now in effect. The heat index values could go to 107, and in other areas it could be a little bit higher than that as well. So it is going to be extremely hot and humid out today. Temperature should reach 95. We have a 40% chance that a shower or thunderstorm is going to roll through, and 10 to 15 mile per hour winds coming out of the southwest, I believe. Some of them could be gusty, up to 30 miles per hour. That would cool us off nicely. Even if it's a warm breeze, I think it would feel good. For tonight, it's going to be overcast, and the chance of rain or thunderstorm, more specifically after midnight, is about 50%. The low, 78. It's currently 88 in Melbourne, 88 in Daytona Beach. It's 88 in Ocala and Orlando. 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

0: 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My name is Elise. Are you having a good day? I hope so. So school coming up fairly quickly. A little while to go. I'm looking forward to the Meet the Teacher Day. If you want to hang out with the kids and have just a little bit more fun, well, this is actually coming up in August. Thought process is going to change here completely because this is where Squirrel. Z88.3, you get the details on the Florida Kids and Family Expo. It's at the Orange County Convention Center, and it's actually in August on the 22nd and the 23rd. 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
1: Do you sometimes wonder what God is doing in the world? Sometimes scary, isn't it? During the historical dark ages, the church went underground and prayed, and they waited. When the destruction had passed and the darkness lifted, Christians emerged with the truth nobody could abide before the darkness. I hope believers don't have to do that this time. But darkness does sometimes allow one to see and recognize the light. When it's time, now or later, don't forget to shine your light, even if it's a small one. When it gets dark enough, even a little light will do. I'm Steve Brown. You think about that. Share what you just heard with a friend. 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
0: Let's see how things are looking on the roads with your Z88.3 Stress Saver Traffic. Incident happened, a disabled vehicle in Orlando, southbound Orange Blossom Trail at Oak Ridge Road. They have the left turn lane blocked. Also, I-4 eastbound, that delay, Osceola Parkway to the 535 will slow you down by about 14 minutes. That's your Z88.3 Stress Saver Traffic. Heat advisory. It could feel as warm as 107 where you are. Going to be a little bit breezy today as well. I don't know when that breeze is going to kick in, but 10 to 50 miles per hour with gusts up to 30. Chance of rain is, or thunderstorm, 40%. Partly cloudy skies tonight. 78 the overnight low, and after midnight, we've got about a 50% chance that we could see rain. Could last into your Thursday morning. Melbourne's currently at 88, Daytona Beach 88, Ocala and Orlando, all at 88 degrees.
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1: I just saw a tip that if you have to park your car in the sun, turn your steering wheel 180 degrees before you get out. So when you get back in and you turn it, the side that you have to touch is shaded and cool. I don't know.

0: This has been a test of the emergency alert system. In the event of an actual emergency or severe weather, the Z family of Christian stations will interrupt regular programming to bring you this important information. This concludes this test of the emergency alert system.
1: Tim Hawkins, live.
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5: Z88.3, stress saver traffic. You headed out to lunch. Let's see what the roads look like. On I-4 eastbound, we do have an accident as you're approaching Cayley Avenue. This has traffic backed up to John Young Parkway. The left lane is blocked right now. This is a 10-minute delay. Also, Osceola Parkway to the 535. That'll slow you down by about 14 minutes. And that's it. No other delays or incidents to let you know about. Let you carry on with your lunch plans. It's hot and steamy. Our high today of 95, feeling more like it's in the triple digits. We still do have chances that we could see showers. The chance of rain is 40%. Tonight, some clouds are going to move in, giving us a chance for showers or thunderstorms, mostly 50% chance after midnight. Overnight low 78. Current temps, Melbourne 90 degrees, Daytona Beach 90, Ocala is 89, and Orlando 89.
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0: Hi, I'm Tracy Leak from Z88.3. When your eyes open in the morning, it really is a gift from God.
1: I've been in that pit that you can't get out of, and it's scary, it's frustrating, but you are not alone. My story is I used to pray at night that God wouldn't let me wake up in the morning, and each morning I'd wake up and I'd say, hey, what are you doing? And then one day I woke up and I realized, you know what? He must have a plan for my life because I'm still here. And I started changing my prayer at night to say, God, please give me one more day. Praise God, you guys have been there, and God has been there, and His Bible has become my best friend.
0: When we can't see the blessing of waking up one more day, you can count on your Z to remind you God has a purpose for your life. Even when I walk through the darkest valley, I will not be afraid, for you are close beside me.

88.3, keeping an eye on some rain moving through southern Polk County and Osceola County as well. Nothing severe, but we're keeping an eye on it. Weather warnings first right here on your Z. Lincoln Bruce.

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1: How can you see through all of the junk? I'm Tyler McKenzie from Z88.3 Mornings. And if you wear glasses, maybe you clean them often. My daughter mostly wears contacts, but she had her glasses on the other day, and while I was talking to her, I could see how filthy the lenses were, and I offered to clean them. She said, "Mom, wow, it's so clear. I had no clue they were that dirty." What filth in your life needs to be removed? I can think of a few things in mind. And like my girl's glasses, sometimes we don't realize all of the junk we're looking at because we get so used to seeing it. It's no longer filth. It's normal. It reminds me of Romans 12:2. Do not conform to the pattern of this world, the dirt in the world, but be transformed by the renewing of your mind. God is the one to renew. Let's ask him to clean the lenses that we look through. They're probably filthier than we realize.
0: Z88.3 Stress Saver Traffic on I-4 eastbound. As you're approaching Cayley Ave, you're going to see that traffic is backed up to John Young Parkway. That has cause is an accident. Has the two left lanes blocked. Right now, that's a 10-minute delay. Also, Osceola Parkway to the 535. Expect an extra 14 minutes through there. That is your Z88.3 Stress Saver Traffic. Got to mention that heat advisory because we're going to feel like we're in the triple digits, the higher triple digits too, like 107, some areas 109. High today is expected to be 95. Chance of showers and thunderstorms is fairly strong at 40%. Could be a little bit breezy at times as well. For tonight, clouds are going to roll in and a chance for showers or thunderstorms is stronger after midnight at about 50%. Overnight low 78. Currently, it's 90 in Melbourne, 90 in Daytona Beach. In Ocala, it's 89 and 89 in Orlando.
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Thank you for making the Z part of your day today. Currently 12:56. Here's Phillips, Craig, and Dean. Here I am to worship on your Z.

0: Z88.3. It's nearly 1 o'clock. My name is Elise, and I got a giggle out of this one. Lord, whatever you are baking outside, it's done. Heat advisory in effect. Real fuel temps getting close to 110. We'll update your forecast in just a few minutes. Speaking of cooking outside, we got like two more days of National Grilling Month.
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0: 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Looking at eastbound I-4, an accident as you're approaching Cayley Ave has traffic backed up to John Young Parkway. Currently, the left lane is blocked, and that's a 10-minute delay. Also, some activity, I-4 eastbound approaching US 92 in Daytona. At mile marker 127, the right shoulder is blocked, and we have that continuous delay, Osceola Parkway to the 535, an extra 14 minutes. Through there. On I-95 heading northbound as you approach Ellis Road in Melbourne, two right lanes are blocked from an accident. And on the 417 heading northbound past Landstar Boulevard, the left shoulder, that's where you're going to see a crash. That is your Z88.3 Stress Saver Traffic. It is ultra hot. Maybe 95 degrees should be our high today. Real fuel temperature is well into the triple digits. It is going to remain that way. We do have chances for rain. I can see some already in Polk County. We're keeping an eye on things. If anything turns severe, we'll let you know first. Tonight's overnight low, 78. A chance that we're going to see rain around midnight or possibly into the Thursday morning hours. Currently, 81 in Melbourne. Daytona Beach, it's 90. It's 91 in Ocala and 91 in Orlando.
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0: Couple areas of slow traffic to make you aware of. Your Z88.3 Stress Saver traffic. On I-4 heading eastbound, as you approach the 429, an accident has been moved to the left shoulder. Maybe a small delay there. Also, eastbound I-4 as you approach DeBary Deltona, the right shoulder is blocked. And it's slow Osceola Parkway to the 535. A little slow I-4 westbound from Parr Street's on-ramp to Colonial Drive. And if you're headed northbound on I-95, as you come up to US 192 in Melbourne, the right shoulder is blocked from crash. And the turnpike heading northbound at the 429 has the left lane blocked due to an accident. That's your Z88.3 Stress Saver Traffic. It's a steamy afternoon, good amount of sunshine, and some rain clouds could be rolling on in. Chance that you'll see some storms in your area, about 40%. A little breezy as well, that's going to pick up too. Heat index value, so still very high, feels like 107. Some clouds are going to continue through tonight, and they will bring us a chance for thunderstorms. Even after midnight, the chance is about 50%. The low tonight, a very muggy 78. It's currently 82 in Melbourne, Daytona Beach, 90, 91 in Ocala, and 91 in Orlando.
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0: 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I'm Elise. 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
0: Well, the roads look pretty good. Your Z88.3 Stress Saver traffic. I-4 eastbound Osceola Parkway to the 535. Expect an extra 15 minutes to get through. I-4 westbound Parr Street's on-ramp to Colonial Drive. Just an extra few minutes there. And I-95 northbound as you're approaching US 192 in Melbourne. The accident has been moved to the right shoulder. That right shoulder is still blocked. You should be easing up through there right now. That is your Z88.3 Stress Saver traffic. Heat advisory has been in effect. It's going to stay until about 7 or 8 p.m. tonight. Shatter and Grace are going to keep you up to date on all things weather. If showers or thunderstorms are coming through and they look severe, you get your weather warnings first. 40% chance of rain for the remainder of the day. Our high of 95 could feel as hot as 107 or so. Clouds are going to remain tonight, giving us a slight chance for thunderstorms, a higher chance after midnight, actually. The low at 78. It is currently 86 in Melbourne, 92 in Daytona Beach, 93 in Ocala, and 93 in Orlando. 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

0: 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Way to go, Lake Mary. The girls' softball team packed their bags for North Carolina and the World Series this weekend. And we are pulling for you.
1: I've been going through the motions. Feel a little bit hopeless. Put a smile on my face, trying to cover my tracks, hoping nobody notices.

Z8843, Shadow and Grace, it is 2:24. You know, God has given us this beautiful day. Let's be wise with it. Stay cool, stay hydrated, take care of yourself and those around you. So

0: so long.
1: Oh, I love it. Peter Burton and So Long. That is 227 ZD8.3. Happy Wednesday. We are Shadow and Grace. You know, I was thinking of Kyle this morning, Shadow, your son.
2: Yeah?
1: And how happy he was to hear it was National Aunt and Uncle Day this past weekend, because he's an uncle, right?
2: Exactly.
1: Yeah, and it really honestly, it got me to thinking of my aunts and uncles. I was really close to all of them, and both my mom and dad came from large families.
2: Mm-hmm.
1: Daddy had 6 siblings. He was somewhere in the middle, and my mom was the oldest of 10.
2: Not that it's a contest, Grace.
1: Okay.
2: My dad was the oldest of 14 kids.
1: No way.
2: 14 kids.
1: 14 kids?
2: Yep.
1: Woo! All right, if it was a contest, your dad would win. But, you know, when you stop and think of it, back in the day, how beautiful large families. My mom always said what's wonderful when you have large families, you never lack for someone to play with.
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2: Z88.3, Stress Saver Traffic with not much going on. I-4 eastbound, tap of the brakes at Disney Springs. I-4 westbound, slow downtown Orlando approaching Colonial. And northbound I-75 at State Road 326 in Zuber, it's a 2-minute arrive. That is 88.3 Stress Saver Traffic.
1: Another very, very hot day. Heat advisory in effect until 8 p.m. tonight. This is for Volusia, Northern Brevard, Lake, Orange, and Seminole counties. So the heat index could get up in your area up to 110 at times. Otherwise, today for Z-Land, partly sunny. We do have about a 40% chance of rain and thunderstorms coming our way. High today, 95, and in some areas, the heat index again creeping up to 107.
2: 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In Ocala and Orlando, it's 93.
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0: 4-3, Shadow and Grace, and today we pray for those with a family member in hospice. Heavenly Father, please bring comfort and strength to those who are caring and watching over a loved one that may soon go home to be with you. Bring them peace that their loved one will no longer be suffering in this world, but will soon be a part of your beautiful eternity. We thank you for the love of family members and how blessed we are to have loved ones in our lives. In Jesus' name we pray. Amen.
1: This is the moment where everything

0: Hi, I'm Tracy Leak from Z88.3. When your eyes open in the morning, it really is a gift from God.
1: I've been in that pit that you can't get out of, and it's scary, it's frustrating, but you are not alone. My story is I used to pray at night that God wouldn't let me wake up in the morning, and each morning I'd wake up and I'd say, hey, what are you doing? And then one day I woke up and I realized, you know what? He must have a plan for my life because I'm still here. And I started changing my prayer at night to say, God, please give me one more day. Praise God, you guys have been there, and God has been there, and His Bible has become my best friend.
0: When we can't see the blessing of waking up one more day, you can count on your Z to remind you, God has a purpose for your life. Even when I walk through the darkest valley, I will not be afraid, for you are close beside me.

0: 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Central Florida is under a heat advisory. So if you're headed outdoors, don't forget the water bottle.
1: I was sure by now.

Z88.3, 255, Shadow and Grace. Hey, a quick reminder. If you get caught driving during a downpour, during the day, the sun is shining, turn your headlights on. It's so others can see you coming. Stay safe out there.

0: How you doing? It is Shadow and Grace, 258 Z88.3. So earlier, we were talking about how our parents come from large families.
1: Yep, my dad's the oldest of 14.
0: Yeah, and my mom was the oldest of 10.
1: Yeah.
0: And here's something I forgot to mention, though, Shadow.
1: Okay.
0: My mom and grandma were expecting at the same time.
1: I'm sorry to be laughing. Not, I know it's not a contest.
0: No way.
1: Mine too. In fact, one of my uncles is younger than I am.
0: Get out of town. No way.
1: Not kidding.
0: We have so much in common when it comes to stuff like that. That is crazy. But you aren't large families. They're such a blessing.
1: Amen.
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1: Z88.3, Stress Saver Traffic. Big heads up, I-4 eastbound, an 18-minute delay in Altamont, 436 up to 434. That's where the crash is, with the three left lanes blocked. This one just occurred. Currently an 18-minute backup on I-4 eastbound. Z-lister Jeff is on the phone, and he's got a traffic report as well.
5: 50, or Colonial, westbound at 520. All lanes are blocked. There's a rollover, and the alternate would be Fort Christmas Road.
1: Oof, that does not sound good, Jeff. But thanks for the call. The heads up.
5: Yes, sir. Love you guys.
1: Oh, love you. All right, the rest of Stress Saver Traffic here. I-4 westbound, slowdowns from Parr to Colonial, and northbound I-75 is slow at Zuber. There's a 2-minute delay at State Road 326. And that's Z88.3 Stress Saver Traffic.
0: Heat and humidity just do not mix. Here we go. Severe thunderstorm watch. This is for Alachua, Marion, Putnam, and Flagler counties. So this severe thunderstorm watch is going to be in your area until 10 p.m. tonight. We are watching everything. Anything severe, you know we got you. Weather warnings for us to help you keep your family safe. Now, heat advisory in effect until 8 p.m. for Volusia, Northern Brevard, Lake Orange, and Seminole counties. That is going to be, like I said, till 8 p.m. The heat index in some of those areas is going to get up to around 110. Now, for the rest of Z-Land, our high could reach 95. We do have a 40% chance of some rain and thunderstorms coming our way. And heat index in some other areas could get up to around 107. And right now, we're looking at Z-Radar, the villages, Bellevue, right now you guys have a strong storm. Nothing severe. We're keeping an eye on it. Let you know as soon as it does get ugly.
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Z88.3, Stress Saver Traffic. Got a 9-minute delay, I-4 eastbound from 436 to 434. That's Altamont Springs to Longwood. Got the right shoulder blocked. Big problems in East Orlando now. To go westbound on Highway 50, Colonial Drive at the 520, all lanes are blocked. That's westbound on Colonial at State Road 520, all lanes are blocked. And northbound on the Turnpike at US 301, the left lane blocked. That is Z88.3, Stress Saver Traffic.

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0: Jamie Mack, Jamie McDonald left it in the river. Z, it is 3:28 for Shadow and Grace. And remember the other day, Grace, we were talking about that new upgrade program that Apple's got.
1: Oh, yeah.
0: Well, I found out more about it. Yesterday, they had a news conference. And instead, it's sort of like leasing a car. Instead of buying an iPhone outright, you basically lease it. You make a monthly payment. After a year or two, you either keep it, trade up to the newer model, or hand it back.
1: You know, and that actually might work for a lot of people. Mm-hmm. I know some people like to keep their phones for 4 or 5 years, and there are others who need the newest model as soon as it comes out. Mm-hmm. Which one are you? I like to think you're the new one.
0: You're looking at me like you know the answer already. It's like, is he going to fess up or what? I don't buy them every year. I don't do that.
1: Yeah.
0: I usually skip one generation.
1: Yeah.
0: And then if you skip one, by then they've got enough newness on it that I think it might be worth buying.
1: That'll be worth it.
0: Yes.
1: I'm on the other side.
0: Yes, you definitely are.
1: I wait until, you know, they come up with a new invention for phones.
0: You're still using the rotary.
1: I am.
2: 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What am I going to do with that? It's just a useless old book.
3: 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That's one of the best presents you'll ever get.
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0: Z88.3, stress saver traffic. Got a couple of accidents we're watching. I-4 eastbound with one of them from Altamont Springs to Longwood. It's 436 up to 434. Right shoulder's blocked. There's a 9-minute delay. And the other one's northbound on the turnpike approaching US 301 in Wildwood. It's got the left shoulder blocked. This one's got a 12-minute delay. That is Z88.3, stress saver traffic.
1: Couple of storms keeping an eye on. Bellevue, you've got some heavy rain in your area. The Villages as well. De Leon, you also are experiencing some rain. Now, for the rest of Zealand, we do have a 40% chance of some rain today. Possible thunderstorms. High going to be around 95. Heat index in some areas, 107. However, severe thunderstorm watch. Mm. This is in effect for Alachua, Marion, Putnam, and Flagler counties. Going to be in your area until 10 p.m. Now, we also have a heat advisory in effect. That's until 8 p.m. tonight. This is for Volusia, Northern Brevard, Lake Orange, and Seminole counties. In these areas, the heat index could get up to 110.
0: 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It is 91 in Ocala, and Orlando, 94.
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Z88.3, Stress Saver Traffic. We're going to start with a 12-minute backup on the turnpike. It's northbound on the turnpike, US 301 in Wildwood, where the left shoulder is blocked. Have an accident on I-4 as well, eastbound I-4. Slowdowns starting in Altamont at 436 up to 434 in Longwood, where the right shoulder is blocked, and it's giving us a 9-minute backup. Also on I-4 eastbound, 15 minutes from State Road 46 in Sanford up to the St. Johns River Bridge. That's 88.3 Stress Saver Traffic.

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0: 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All together now, in unison, we're Shadow and Grace.
1: It is 3:58. You know, I was just thinking, if you're like me, right about now, you're probably thinking, what's for dinner?
0: Yeah. Sometimes it hits me a little early. Depends on how much I have for lunch, I guess.
1: That's true, too.
0: For sure. I got an idea for you, though, Grace. Pick up some wings today. A lot of wing places having specials. Today is National Wing Day. Does your husband, does Ivan like wings?
1: You know, he does. But here's the deal. I like my wings breaded. Okay. He likes unbreaded. What about you? How do you like your wings?
0: My favorite is garlic parmesan.
1: Breaded or unbreaded?
0: I either or.
1: Really?
0: Both.
1: Yeah.
0: Fill up my plate.
1: I agree. Now, I kid myself, though, when I buy wings, and that's a great idea. I think I will get some wings for dinner tonight. Okay. But I kid myself because, like, well, I'm going to eat celery with some ranch, so I'll get my veggies in.
0: There you go.
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3: 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Okay, we better get a move on. Here we go.
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3: 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You got a scroll. It's like you're spinning the wheel on The Price is Right.
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0: Z88.3, stress saver traffic. We learned of a vehicle fire on I-4 westbound at Sand Lake Road. A 21-minute delay. Actually, the delay started at Sand Lake at 5:35 is where the vehicle fire is. So 21 minutes to get from Sand Lake Road to the Disney Springs exit. We'll continue to watch that. Still have that crash we're looking at on I-4 eastbound from Altamont Springs to Longwood, 436 to 434. It's got a 9-minute delay. And 15 minutes from Sanford State Road 46 to the St. John's River Bridge. I-95 with an accident too now. Southbound on 95, Malabar Road, the right lane is blocked. That is Z88.3, stress saver traffic.
1: Monitoring a couple of strong thunderstorms right now. Looks like this one is right over Silver Spring, Shores, and Bellevue. Another one we have right over the Villages. Both of these storms looks like they have about 40 mile per hour winds and maybe some flooding due to some heavy rain. In the meantime, we are also under a severe thunderstorm watch for the following counties: Alachua, Marion, Putnam, Flagler counties. This is going to be until 10 p.m. Now, we have a heat advisory also in effect until 8 p.m. tonight. This is for Volusia, Northern Brevard, Lake Orange, and Seminole counties. Heat index values could get up to 110 in your areas, again, till 8 p.m. In the meantime, for the rest of Zealand, our high could get up to 95. Heat index in some areas up to 107, and a 40% chance of still some rain and thunderstorms coming our way.
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0: 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And we got a family four-pack of tickets and a parking pass to Aquatica just ahead. But first, let's celebrate birthdays. It's Wednesday, July 29th.
1: Let's start off with Sophia. She is 14 today. Lillian turns 60. Levi is 10. Laura, 21.
0: Hannah turns 27. Happy 61st to Rosa Maria. Love that name. Desiree is 37. Cora turns 9 today. And Tristan is a 6-year-old.
1: Got a 9-year anniversary. Wedded Bliss, Osmel, and Daniela.
0: And we got 4 tickets and a parking pass, possibly for you, to Aquatica Orlando, and 4 tickets to Aquaglow. 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

0: 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Who's this?
1: Hey, this is Ty.
2: Hi, Ty. How are you?
1: I'm doing amazing. How are you guys doing? Well,
0: we're doing great, too.
2: We're amazing as well.
0: Oh, well, I wouldn't go that far, but hey, what are you up to, Ty?
1: I just got off work. Me and my three kids just pulled back into the house, and we're sitting here listening to the show.
0: All right. Well, let's give those three kiddos a shout-out. What are their names?
1: I got Madeline, Winston, and Vivian.
2: Nice. All right, now let's put them to work. You won!
1: Awesome! Yeah.
0: That's what the kids were waiting on. Dad's the winner. You're going to Aquatica.
1: Yay!
0: And now it's time for you guys to tell everybody in Z-Land that's got a big day today. Happy birthday.
1: Happy birthday, everybody.
0: Very nice. Z88.3, Stress Saver Traffic. I-4 westbound with an accident at Kirkman Road just occurred. It's got the right lane blocked. Already busy from Sand Lake down to Kirkman. Eastbound I-4, 434 and Longwood, a 9-minute backup. Got the right shoulder blocked. That earlier accident in Daytona, northbound on I-95, still there. It's got the two right lanes blocked. A second I-95 accident, northbound at State Road 50 in Titusville. It's got the two left lanes blocked. And southbound I-95, Malabar Road, the right lane blocked. That is 88.3 Stress Saver Traffic.

0: Z88.3. We are Shadow and Grace. It is 4:28. Grace, it's the funniest thing I've ever seen at a baseball game.
1: Okay.
0: A squirrel loose on the field, the Detroit Tigers game, Monday night against Baltimore. And for 20 minutes, this little black squirrel was running around on the field during the game.
1: Oh, my goodness.
0: And then the grounds crew came out, and they attempted to catch him. I wish we had video, but we do have audio.
1: Okay.
0: So take a look. This is what happened.
2: The chase for the squirrel is on, and the squirrel is in the corner, and the squirrel is still eluding an entire horde of grounds crew members, and the squirrel's free once again. Hemmed in? No, I won't be hemmed in. I have freedom on my mind. Trying to go between the legs, and eventually he gets away again and hops through the towel. And hops through another towel. The force field is activated. Towels can't stop him, or maybe they can.
0: That booing you hear at the end?
1: Yeah.
0: That was for the grounds crew for ultimately catching the squirrel.
1: How many guys were on the field trying to catch him?
0: There were about 20 members of the grounds crew.
1: Oh, my goodness.
0: Trying to catch that squirrel gave it a valiant effort.
1: That is hilarious. Animals are such a gift from God, which is why they began booing.
3: This is Pastor Joel Hunter with an admission. Sometimes we try to blame God for our own temptations. A coworker asked a friend why he got donuts if he's trying to diet. Well, he said, I drove around the corner where the donut shop was, and I told God if he wanted me to buy some donuts to have a parking spot in the front. On the eighth time around, there it was. James 1:13 says, when tempted, no one should say, God is tempting me. For God cannot be tempted by evil, nor does he tempt anyone. You know, the best way to resist what we shouldn't be doing is to stay busy with what we should be doing. Let's go help somebody.
0: 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We've got a number of accidents. We'll start on I-4 westbound. We got big delays approaching Kirkman Road, where the right lane is blocked. Again, that's I-4 westbound. Eastbound I-4 from Altamont to Longwood, a 9-minute backup. Got the right shoulder blocked when you reach 434. Northbound on I-95, two accidents. One at State Road 50 in Titusville. One at US 92 in Daytona. They both have at least two lanes blocked. Southbound I-95 at Panita Causeway, the left lane blocked, and the right lane's blocked southbound on I-95 at Malabar Road. So a lot of accidents. Let's be safe. That's Z88.3, Stress Saver Traffic.
1: We have a severe thunderstorm watch for Alachua, Marion, Putnam, and Flagler counties until 10 p.m. And we also have a heat advisory in effect until 8 p.m. This is for Volusia, Northern Brevard, Lake Orange, and Seminole counties. Heat index in your area still could reach 110. For the rest of Zealand, it looks like we have about a 50% chance of some rain, possible thunderstorms early evening, and then again later tonight. Overnight low going to be around 78.
0: In Melbourne, it's 90, 93 in Daytona Beach. Cal is at 86. 94 in Orlando.
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Z88.3 Shadow and Grace, Lake Mary girls softball team off to the World Series this weekend. Safe travels, ladies. Have a blast. Bring back that trophy back home, and we're praying for you.

0: Hi, I'm Tracy Leak from Z88.3. When your eyes open in the morning, it really is a gift from God.
1: I've been in that pit that you can't get out of, and it's scary, it's frustrating, but you are not alone. My story is I used to pray at night that God wouldn't let me wake up in the morning, and each morning I'd wake up and I'd say, hey, what are you doing? And then one day I woke up and I realized, you know what? He must have a plan for my life because I'm still here. And I started changing my prayer at night to say, God, please give me one more day. Praise God, you guys have been there, and God has been there, and His Bible has become my best friend.
0: When we can't see the blessing of waking up one more day, you can count on your Z to remind you, God has a purpose for your life. Even when I walk through the darkest valley, I will not be afraid, for you are close beside me.

Z88.3, stress saver traffic, looking at a 9-minute backup. I-4 eastbound from Altamont to Longwood, where we got the right shoulder blocked. I-4 westbound with a crash at Kirkman Road. It's got the right lane blocked. A number of accidents on I-95, one of them northbound at State Road 50 in Titusville with two lanes blocked. Two accidents southbound on I-95, one at Pineda Causeway, the other one at Malabar Road. They each have at least one lane blocked. That is Z88.3, stress saver traffic.

0: One minute, life is sunshine and beach waves.
1: And in the next, one of our famous afternoon thunderstorms.
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Z88.3, Shadow and Grace. So we're still in a heat advisory until 8 p.m. for much of Z-Land. So please, if you can wait until the sun starts going down before you head outdoors, let's stay safe.

0: 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It's 4:58. We're live in Altamont Springs. Shadow along with Grace. Hey, if you're a newcomer, welcome. Want you know about the parties we throw here at the Z. Every now and then, the Z does what we call Pick the Music Party, where you listen to snippets of songs and you just tell us the ones you like best. And we play them on the Z.
1: Yep.
0: It's a chance to make new friends and also enjoy some cookies along the way.
1: Oh, yes. It's delish. You know what? The party wraps up, and you're going to be headed home with a song in your head and some cookies in your belly.
0: Yeah.
1: And $50 in your pocket.
0: Okay.
1: Yeah. So sign up now if you're interested. 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
0: Z88.3, Stress Saver Traffic. No less than 5 accidents on our major roads. We'll start with I-4 eastbound from Altamont to Longwood. Got a 9-minute delay with the right shoulder blocked. I-4 westbound from the Turnpike to Kirkman. 12-minute delay, and again, the right lane is blocked. I-95 northbound in Titusville, both shoulders blocked at State Road 50. Southbound I-95, Benita Causeway, got the left shoulder blocked. And one more accident, this one also, southbound I-95 at Malabar Road. It's got the right lane blocked. That is Z88.3 Stress Saver Traffic.
1: So, severe thunderstorm watch. This is for Alachua, Marion, Putnam, and Flagler counties. Now, this is going to be over you till about 10 p.m. Now, we still have that heat advisory. This is for Volusia, Northern Brevard, Lake Orange, and Seminole counties in your area until 8 p.m. Watch out for the heat index. It could still get way over 100. That's the feel like temp.
0: Okay.
1: For the rest of us, we have that 50% chance of still some rain and thunderstorms early evening, and even possibly until late this evening. Overnight low tonight going to be around 78, and tomorrow a 70% chance of rain. Could even see rain shadow early morning hours.
0: Oh, doesn't happen much.
1: No. Tomorrow's high, another hot one, though. Lower 90s for our high, and the heat index around 102.
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Z88.3 Stress Saver Traffic. No less than six accidents on our roads. It's been a tough afternoon. I-4 eastbound from Altamont to Longwood got a 9-minute delay. The right shoulder blocked when you reach 434. Westbound I-4 from the Turnpike to Kirkman got a 6-minute delay. In Titusville, northbound I-95 at State Road 50, both shoulders are blocked with an accident. And we have the left shoulder blocked southbound I-95 at Bonita Causeway. Southbound I-95 at Malabar Road, an accident has the right lane blocked. If you're headed southbound on the Turnpike, an accident at Osceola Parkway has the right lane blocked. But wait, there's more. We have a vehicle fire eastbound on the 408 at Bumby. This one's off on the shoulder. That's 88.3 Stress Saver Traffic.

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0: 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So life moves fast, but dinner is, you know, one of those moments that can still bring everybody together. So let's do that. We're Shadow and Grace. Welcome to Dinner Table Talk.
1: Your question for the family tonight, what's one simple thing that always brightens your day?
0: Wow. Well, aside from coming into work with Shadow.
1: Well, of course that's a given.
0: You know what? Honestly, I honestly, and I've said this before, I just enjoy the mornings sitting in my backyard with a cup of coffee, my doggy Natty, and just thanking our Father for another day.
1: Well said. Well, I know we joke about the heat and the traffic, the afternoon storms. Well, here's something we could feel good about here. A new ranking of all 50 states has Florida in the top 10 of the country overall.
0: Wow.
1: This is from U.S. News and World Report. We finished in the top 3 in education as well. So go ahead, give yourself a little pat on the back today. It's a good place to call home.
0: Here's your verse for after dessert. A joyful heart is good medicine, but a crushed spirit dries up the bones. That's Proverbs 17:22.
1: And that is Dinner Table Talk. Have a great night. And look at you. You made it halfway through the week.
2: How can you see through all of the junk? I'm Tyler McKenzie from Z88.3 Mornings. And if you wear glasses, maybe you clean them often. My daughter mostly wears contacts, but she had her glasses on the other day. And while I was talking to her, I could see how filthy the lenses were. And I offered to clean them. She said, "Mom, wow, it's so clear. I had no clue they were that dirty." What filth in your life needs to be removed? I can think of a few things in mine. And like my girl's glasses, sometimes we don't realize all of the junk we're looking at because we get so used to seeing it. It's no longer filth. It's normal. It reminds me of Romans 12:2. Do not conform to the pattern of this world, the dirt in the world, but be transformed by the renewing of your mind. God is the one to renew. Let's ask him to clean the lenses that we look through. They're probably filthier than we realize.
1: Z88.3, Stress Saver Traffic. We've got a number of accidents, unfortunately. I-4 westbound's one of them. From the Turnpike to Kirkman Road, big delays, 12-minute backup. Got the right lane blocked. I-4 eastbound from Altamont to Longwood. It's currently a 9-minute delay. The right shoulder's blocked when you make it to 434. If you're traveling northbound on I-95 in Titusville, right shoulder blocked approaching State Road 50. And southbound on I-95, right lane blocked at Malabar Road. That's 88.3 Stress Saver Traffic.
0: So we have a severe thunderstorm watch for Alachua, Marion, Putnam, Flagler counties until 10 p.m. We also have a heat advisory in effect until 8 p.m. That's for Volusia, Northern Brevard, Lake, Orange, and Seminole counties. Watch out if you're going to be outdoors because the heat index still can be up in around 100 degrees. So for the rest of Zealand, we still have a 50% chance of some rain, thunderstorms early evening, even possibly a chance for late evening and early morning hours. Overnight low going to be around 78.
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0: 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Ooh, contest time. 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
1: Charles.
2: Charles! Hey, are you sitting down?
1: We are.
2: All right, who's we?
0: Yeah.
1: My wife and my 10-year-old.
2: Well, tell your 10-year-old, Dad's a winner on the Z!
0: Yes! Way to go, Charles! 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
1: All right, thank you very much.
0: Another family four-pack tomorrow morning, 8:35 with Ellis and Tyler. Just our way of saying thank you for listening to the Z.

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0: 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It's 5:59. Shadow along with Grace on the Z. I've never seen her this excited in the year and a half we've worked together. Want to tell them why, Grace?
1: Whataburger's gonna open finally. In Orlando, they have that new location. We've mentioned this before.
0: Yes, we have.
1: It's over in the Waterford Lakes area on Colonial. Whataburger, if you don't know, is originally from Texas. I'm from Texas. And every time I go home, Shadow, I have to have Whataburger.
0: Well, now you can have a Whataburger right here.
1: And I already know what I'm going to order. Whataburger, their fries, and a chocolate shake. They open August 6th.
0: Okay.
1: I will be in line August 5th.
0: Okay. I love it that you already know what you're going to order.
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0: Z88.3, stress saver traffic, I-4 eastbound. That crash in Altamont, actually in Longwood, still there. Delays starting in Altamont at 436. Got a 9-minute backup. 15-minute ride in Sanford from State Road 46 up to the St. John's River Bridge. 5-minute delay westbound I-4 for the turnpike to Kirkman Road. And that's all when it comes to accidents. We've gone from half a dozen down to just two. We call that a win. 10-minute ride eastbound on the 408 OBT to Conway. Rest of roads are looking good. That's the 88.3 Stress Saver Traffic.
1: We are going to keep an eye on Z-Land radar because for tonight, so far, severe thunderstorm watch for Alachua, Marion, Putnam, Flagler counties. This is going to be until 10 p.m. Now, you still have that heat advisory in effect until 8 p.m. tonight. This is for Volusia, Northern Brevard, Lake, Orange, and Seminole counties. That heat index, the feel-like temp still could be well over 100 degrees. For the rest of Z-Land, we have that 50% chance of some rain and thunderstorms through early this evening, possibly late tonight, even some rain early Thursday morning. Overnight low 78 tonight. Our Thursday high 92, heat index 102, but again, a 70% chance of rain and thunderstorms throughout the day.
0: 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Or is it Tuesday?
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Z88.3 at 617. Let's take a look at Stress Saver traffic. I-4 eastbound, Osceola Parkway to the 535 is going to take you 15 minutes. State Road 46 to the bridge, that's a 15-minute ride. I-4 westbound, Sand Lake Road to the 535, a 21-minute delay. 192 to the 532, a 30-minute slowdown. Slow traffic, I-95 southbound between Wickham Road and Algali Boulevard. Also, the 408 eastbound, we've got a little bit of a delay. OBT to Conway, it's going to take you an extra 10 minutes. And the 528 eastbound, we've got a crash. That's approaching Chetport Drive. The right shoulder is blocked. But that's it. That, my friend, is your Z88.3 Stress Saver Traffic.

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88.3, 625. 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And my new thing, I've been doing this for about, I don't know, 2-3 months now. When people say, how you doing? I used to say good. Now I say, I'm blessed by the best.

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1: Do you sometimes wonder what God is doing in the world? Sometimes scary, isn't it? During the historical dark ages, the church went underground and prayed, and they waited. When the destruction had passed and the darkness lifted, Christians emerged with the truth nobody could abide before the darkness. I hope believers don't have to do that this time. But darkness does sometimes allow one to see and recognize the light. When it's time, now or later, don't forget to shine your light, even if it's a small one. When it gets dark enough, even a little light will do. I'm Steve Brown. You think about that. Share what you just heard with a friend. Go to youthinkaboutthat.com.
0: It's 6:33 at Z88.3. Let's take a look at Stress Saver Traffic. I-4 eastbound, Osceola Parkway to the 535. That's going to take you 15 minutes. State Road 46 to the bridge, also a 15-minute ride. On the other side, I-4 westbound, Sand Lake Road to the 535. That's 21 minutes there. 192 to the 532 will take you a half an hour, 30 minutes exactly. I-95 southbound, slow between Wickham Road and Algalley Boulevard. The 408 eastbound from OBT to Conway is going to take you 10 minutes. And the 528 eastbound, we've got a crash that's coming up on Jetport Drive. The right shoulder is blocked. And that, my friend, is your Z88.3 Stress Saver Traffic. Well, we are under a severe thunderstorm watch for Alachua, Marion, Putnam, Flagler counties. That's going to be until 10 o'clock tonight. And a heat advisory until 8 p.m. for Volusia, Northern Brevard, Lake Orange, and Seminole counties, heat indexes with valleys up to 110 expected. So stay inside if you can, drink water when you can, and make sure you cool off if you're outside. Okay, tonight's going to be partly cloudy, a 50-50 chance of rain, low at 78. Tomorrow, cloudy, expect rain. We've got a 70% chance. High 93, it's going to feel like 103. Then tomorrow night, partly cloudy, again a 50-50 chance of rain with a low about 79. Right now in Melbourne, 89, 87 in Daytona Beach, 88 in Ocala, 90 in Orlando.
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Let's take a quick look at Stress Saver traffic. I-4 eastbound, Osceola Parkway to the 535 is going to take you 15 minutes. I-4 westbound, Sand Lake Road to the 535 is a 21-minute ride. 192 to the 532, that's a 30-minute slowdown. A crash just reported westbound I-4 on the off-ramp to Darrell Carter Parkway. The off-ramp left lane is blocked. And the 528 eastbound, we've got a crash coming up on Jetport Drive. The right shoulder is blocked. And a crash eastbound 528 approaching Dallas Boulevard. That's on the shoulder. But that's it. That, my friend, is your Z88.3 Stress Saver Traffic.

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0: 98.3. If you're following along, we have a thing called the 3W. That's the Worship Workout Warriors. We came up with it. 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You can post ideas, suggestions, pictures, ask questions. We're all here for one another. We hope you join us. Thank you.
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0: 701 at Z88.3. Quick look at Stress Saver traffic. I-4 eastbound, Osceola Parkway to the 535 is a 15-minute ride. I-4 westbound, we've got a crash. It's on the off-ramp to Darrell Carter Parkway. The off-ramp left lane is blocked. Slow Sand Lake Road to the 535, that's a 21-minute ride. 192 to the 532 is going to take you 30 minutes. And the 528 eastbound, we've got a crash approaching Jetport Drive. The right shoulder is blocked and a crash. Eastbound 528 approaching Dallas Boulevard, it's on the shoulder. And that, my friend, is your Z88.3 Stress Saver Traffic. Z-Land weather. Well, tonight it's going to be partly cloudy, a 50-50 chance of rain, low at 78. For tomorrow, cloudy, 70% chance of rain, high 93, but it's going to feel like 103 with the humidity. And then tomorrow night, partly cloudy, 50-50 chance of rain again, low at 79. Right now in Melbourne and Daytona Beach, it's 86, 87 in Ocala, 90 in Orlando.
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0: Hi, I'm Tracy Leak from Z88.3. When your eyes open in the morning, it really is a gift from God.
1: I've been in that pit that you can't get out of, and it's scary, it's frustrating, but you are not alone. My story is I used to pray at night that God wouldn't let me wake up in the morning, and each morning I'd wake up and I'd say, hey, what are you doing? And then one day I woke up and I realized, you know what? He must have a plan for my life because I'm still here. And I started changing my prayer at night to say, God, please give me one more day. Praise God, you guys have been there, and God has been there, and His Bible has become my best friend.
0: When we can't see the blessing of waking up one more day, you can count on your Z to remind you, God has a purpose for your life. Even when I walk through the darkest valley, I will not be afraid, for you are close beside me.

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1: Making well with my soul. 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

0: 88.3, Francesca Battistelli. She's getting ready to release some new music. Can't wait to hear that. Oh, and by the way, he knew my name before my parents named me. How cool is that? Hey, I got something for you. Today's National Chicken Wing Day. 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
1: Remember the old chorus we used to sing? Turn your eyes upon Jesus. Look full in his wonderful face. Hello, I'm Chuck Swindoll. That song goes on to say, "And the things of this earth will grow strangely dim in the light of his glory and grace." That's true. There's something about focusing on Christ that causes other things to, well, fade away. Possessions, people, heartaches, disappointments, reputation, they grow strangely dim when you have fixed your attention on him. So, back to the song. Turn your eyes upon Jesus.
0: 7:33 at the Z. Let's take a look at Stress Saver traffic. I-4 eastbound, Osceola Parkway to the 535 is a 14-minute ride. I-4 westbound, we've got a crash on the off-ramp to Darrell Carter Parkway. The off-ramp left lane is blocked. Slow from Sand Lake Road to the 535, that'll take you 15 minutes. 192 to the 532, that's a 26-minute delay. And the 528 westbound, we've got police activity. That's approaching State Road 520 at mile marker 32. All the lanes are closed. And that, my friend, is your Z88.3 Stress Saver traffic. Z-Land weather. All right, we've got a severe thunderstorm watch for Alachua, Marion, Putnam, Flagler counties. That's going to be till 10 p.m., so about 2.5 hours. A heat advisory in effect until 8 tonight for Volusia, Northern Brevard, Lake, Orange, and Seminole counties. Heat indexes up to 110 can be expected. Please take a break, get some water, make sure you hydrate, okay? Aside from that, it's going to be partly cloudy, 50-50 chance of rain, 78 for the low tomorrow. Cloudy, a 70% chance of rain, high 93, it'll feel like 103. Tomorrow night, partly cloudy, a 50-50 chance of rain again with a low at 79. Right now in Melbourne and Daytona Beach, 86, 87 in Ocala, 90 in Orlando.
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0: 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You know, me and my wife, we love to go Cracker Barrel. We do some traveling throughout the state. You know, Paco's places, you may have seen them on the Facebook Z88.3 Evenings page. Anyway, we like Cracker Barrel. We always have. But they made some changes that a lot of people didn't like last year. 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And so now it feels like coming home again. Welcome back, Cracker Barrel. All right, let's take a look at Z88.3 Stress Saver Traffic and see what's going on. I-4 eastbound, Osceola Parkway to the 535, still taking 14 minutes. I-4 westbound, Sand Lake Road to the 535, still a 15-minute ride. 192 to the 532, that's going to be 26 minutes. And State Road 528 westbound, we've got police activity approaching State Road 520. That's at mile marker 32. The left lane is blocked. Your best bet? Use Colonial Drive to avoid it. And that, my friend, is your Z88.3 Stress Saver Traffic. Partly cloudy tonight, a 50-50 chance of rain, low around 78. Cloudy tomorrow, 70% chance of rain. The high is going to be 93, but the humidity is going to make it feel like 103. And then tomorrow night, partly cloudy, a 50-50 chance of rain, low at 79. We do have a heat advisory in effect. Well, it just expired, but we have severe thunderstorm watch for Alachua, Marion, Putnam, and Flagler counties until 10 p.m. tonight. Be aware of that. We've got our eye on the Z-Land Doppler radar just to be safe. Okay, right now in Melbourne, it's 86, 85 in Daytona Beach, 86 in Ocala, and in Orlando, it's 88.3.
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